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4: Tonight, it's going to be partially cloudy and a low of 12. Wednesday is going to be mainly sunny and a high of 29. And Wednesday night is going to be clear and a low of 14. For your local five-day forecast, you can download our Discover Estevan app.
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4: Tonight is going to be clear with a low of 12. Tomorrow is going to have sunshine and a high of 29. And Wednesday night is going to be clear once again with a low of 14. For your local five-day forecast, you can download the Discover Estevan app.
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2: Tonight, it's going to be partially cloudy and a low of 12. Wednesday is going to be mainly sunny and a high of 29. And Wednesday night is going to be clear and a low of 14. For your local five-day forecast, you can download our Discover Estevan app.
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3: Tonight is going to be clear with a low of 12. Tomorrow is going to have sunshine and a high of 29. And Wednesday night is going to be clear once again with a low of 14. For your local 5-day forecast, you can download the Discover Estevan app.
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2: Happy Tuesday, everybody. It is July 21st. It might look a little dim today, but the sun will come back later this week. I'm Vincent Dupuis, and here's what's making headlines today. The Estevan Art Gallery and Museum says that summer art camps help keep kids engaged and creative while school is out. Education and Outreach Program Coordinator Carly Garnier says affordable programming gives children opportunities to experiment with different art forms while making art accessible in Southeast Saskatchewan.
3: So our camps provide a great option for them to come out, be artistic, experiment with different art mediums they might not have access to otherwise, make new friends, play games, and have fun.
2: The gallery is preparing a new slate of programs set to begin this fall. The Lantman Public Library is encouraging families to explore nature through one of its newest learning resources. A bug exploration kit is available for checkout, giving children tools to safely observe insects and learn more about the natural world. Tawny Johnson, branch librarian at the Lantman Public Library, describes what's included.
4: It's the bug exploring kit. So what can happen is the patron comes in, they give us their library card, we sign out one of the kits to them. So it comes with a net, a little box to put your little bugs in, and it's like a sucker vacuum gun, so you don't harm the bugs. It's actually quite cute.
2: The kit is available through the library and can be borrowed with a library card. After more than 20 years in social work, Trina Battersby has seen attitudes towards mental health change, but she believes there's still more work to do. In this week's Her Voice feature, the founder of Prairie Pathway Services share why mental wellness deserves the same attention as physical health. Trina Battersby, registered social worker and owner of Prairie Pathway Services.
5: I've just seen being in the field a really long time. We've really come a long way in terms of stigma, but I think we have a long way to go too. And that mental health is just as important as physical health and, you know, looking at the whole picture. And then having a place for someone to go, like you don't have to have a diagnosis to come for counseling.

0: Find Trina's full Her Voice profile and nominate a local woman who inspires you at discoverestevan.com. It's been a good couple of days with cooler weather, but we're back to some warmer weather starting tomorrow. That'll last for a while, says Environment Canada meteorologist Janelle Gurgley.
1: It does look like to be around for a little while. It's not really until next, probably Tuesday, that we see temperatures come below our heat criteria. But even then, it's slightly above seasonal. So we're not going to see like that coolness that you might get today, the relief from today's like highs of 25.
0: Humidity will also remain an issue, with a chance of showers appearing on Thursday and Friday.
2: Now, your Discover Estevan weather.
0: Tonight, expect a few clouds and a low of 12. Wednesday is going to be a mix of sun and cloud and a high of 29. And Wednesday night is going to be clear and a low of 14. For your local five-day forecast, you can visit discoverestevan.com.
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2: Tonight, it's going to be partially cloudy and a low of 12. Wednesday is going to be mainly sunny and a high of 29. And Wednesday night is going to be clear and a low of 14. For your local five-day forecast, you can download our Discover Estevan app.
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3: Tonight is going to be clear with a low of 12. Tomorrow is going to have sunshine and a high of 29. And Wednesday night is going to be clear once again with a low of 14. 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
1: Happy Tuesday, everybody. It is July 21st, and we got a little bit of a break from the heat, but don't worry, he'll be back in the next couple of days. I'm Vincent Dupuis, and here's what's making news today. The Estevan Art Gallery and Museum Summer Art Camps are once again drawing strong interest from local families. Education and Outreach Programmer Coordinator Carly Garnier says the camps offer children aged 6 to 12 a chance to explore art through hands-on projects and new friendships during the summer break.
2: Our camps are really popular. We typically release our dates kind of in April, May, and they usually fill up pretty quickly. I often see, you know, kids can start camps when they're 6 years old, and they generally kind of keep coming until they age out of them.
1: Garnier says to look out for the fall schedule that will be released in a couple of weeks. The Lantman Public Library is seeing strong turnout for its weekly Wednesday morning storytime program.

0: where kids gather for stories, activities, and learning experiences, including specialty makerspace kits for Southeast Regional Library. Tawny Johnson, branch librarian at the Latman Public Library, says the program has become a regular part of the week for many families.
1: I've trained my community that every Wednesday morning from 10 to 11, we will probably be overflowing with kids. We get the daycare that comes over and they bring anywhere from like about 6 kids up to 12, I think is their max that they're allowed to bring. And then local community people bring their children in as well.
0: Johnson says the program combines reading, social interaction, and hands-on learning opportunities for young visitors. Many people know Trina Battersby as a counselor, but her work reaches far beyond the counseling office. In this week's Her Voice feature, we meet the owner of Prairie Pathway Services, who has spent more than 20 years helping people across Southeast Saskatchewan access mental health support. Trina Battersby, owner of Prairie Pathway Services.
2: Beyond the actual counseling part, I'm pretty passionate about is finding people and meeting them at before they're in crisis. I've really grown working with sports teams, doing some work at the family center, working with kids more, normalizing.
0: Hear Trina's full story and nominate another outstanding woman at discoverestevan.com. After a brief period of seasonal temperatures, we're going to return back to a hot summer later this week. Environment Canada meteorologist Janelle Gurgley with more on the upcoming heat.
3: So we do have this upper ridge moving in, which is going to move the heat and likely moisture back into the region, which is going to make it feel sticky and hot again through southeastern Saskatchewan, especially into the end of the week.
0: The weekend could even hit extreme temperatures. Keep an eye on the forecast at discoverestevan.com.
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0: Tonight, expect a few clouds and a low of 12. Wednesday is going to be a mix of sun and cloud and a high of 29. And Wednesday night is going to be clear and a low of 14. For your local five-day forecast, you can visit discoverestevan.com.
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3: Tonight's going to be partially cloudy and a low of 12. Wednesday's going to be mainly sunny and a high of 29. And Wednesday night is going to be clear and a low of 14. For your local 5-day forecast, you can download our Discover Estevan app.
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3: Tonight is going to be clear with a low of 12. Tomorrow is going to have sunshine and a high of 29. And Wednesday night is going to be clear once again with a low of 14. For your local 5-day forecast, you can download the Discover Estevan app.
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3: Tonight's going to be partially cloudy and a low of 12. Wednesday is going to be mainly sunny and a high of 29. And Wednesday night is going to be clear and a low of 14. For your local five-day forecast, you can download our Discover Estevan app.
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5: Tonight is going to be clear with a low of 12. Tomorrow is going to have sunshine and a high of 29. And Wednesday night is going to be clear once again with a low of 14. For your local five-day forecast, you can download the Discover Estevan app.
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3: Tonight, it's going to be partially cloudy and a low of 12. Wednesday is going to be mainly sunny and a high of 29. And Wednesday night is going to be clear and a low of 14. For your local five-day forecast, you can download our Discover Estevan app.
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2: Tonight is going to be clear with a low of 12. Tomorrow is going to have sunshine and a high of 29. And Wednesday night is going to be clear once again with a low of 14. For your local 5-day forecast, you can download the Discover Estevan app.
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3: Tonight it's going to be partially cloudy and a low of 12. Wednesday is going to be mainly sunny and a high of 29. And Wednesday night is going to be clear and a low of 14. For your local 5-day forecast, you can download our Discover Estevan app.
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3: Tonight is going to be clear with a low.

0: 12. Tomorrow is going to have sunshine and a high of 29. And Wednesday night is going to be clear once again with a low of 14. For your local 5-day forecast, you can download the Discover Estevan app.
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2: Tonight, it's going to be partially cloudy and a low of 12. Wednesday is going to be mainly sunny and a high of 29. And Wednesday night is going to be clear and a low of 14.

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4: Tonight is going to be clear with a low of 12. Tomorrow is going to have sunshine and a high of 29. And Wednesday night is going to be clear once again with a low of 14. For your local 5-day forecast, you can download the Discover Estevan app.
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3: Tonight it's going to be partially cloudy and a low of 12. Wednesday is going to be mainly sunny and a high of 29. And Wednesday night is going to be clear and a low of 14. For your local 5-day forecast, you can download our Discover Estevan app.
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3: Tonight is going to be clear with a low of 12. Tomorrow is going to have sunshine and a high of 29. And Wednesday night is going to be clear once again with a low of 14. For your local 5-day forecast, you can download the Discover Estevan app.
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2: Tonight's going to be partially cloudy and a low of 12. Wednesday is going to be mainly sunny and a high of 29. And Wednesday night is going to be clear and a low of 14. For your local five-day forecast, you can download our Discover Estevan app.
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2: Tonight is going to be clear with a low of 12. Tomorrow is going to have sunshine and a high of 29. And Wednesday night is going to be clear once again with a low of 14. For your local five-day forecast, you can download the Discover Estevan app.
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4: Tonight's going to be partially cloudy and a low of 12. Wednesday's going to be mainly sunny and a high of 29. And Wednesday night is going to be clear and a low of 14. For your local five-day forecast, you can download our Discover Estevan app.
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3: Tonight is going to be clear with a low of 12. Tomorrow is going to have sunshine and a high of 29. And Wednesday night is going to be clear once again with a low of 14. For your local five-day forecast, you can download the Discover Estevan app.
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1: Good morning, it's Wednesday, July 22nd. RCMP continue to investigate a serious collision near Paiapot. The Golden Eels are sending 30 swimmers to provincials, and we're expecting another sunny day with temperatures nearing 30. For Discover Estevan News, I'm Daniel Esplin. Estevan Fire Rescue responded to a busy series of calls over the latest reporting period, including six incidents on July 15th alone. The day's calls included a hazardous materials incident on the west side of the city, power lines coming into contact with trees, multiple fire alarms, and a request to assist EMS. The full fire report is available now at discoverestevan.com. RCMP say three people from Estevan have died following a two-vehicle collision near Paiapot. Police say the crash happened around 3:20 Monday afternoon on the Trans-Canada Highway, about 1 kilometer east of the Highway 614 intersection. Investigators say an SUV collided with a semi-truck that was parked on the side of the highway. A 49-year-old woman, a 72-year-old woman, and a 75-year-old man were declared dead at the scene by EMS. A fourth person in the SUV was taken to hospital with serious injuries. The driver and passenger in the semi-truck were not hurt. Maple Creek RCMP and collision reconstructionists continue to investigate. The city of Estevan recently presented the Garish family with a street sign for Garish Place, named after former mayor Arthur George Garish. Current mayor Tony Cernick talks about the family's contribution to the city.
2: He was a pretty important mayor back then.
3: Yeah.
2: So in 1924, Estevan, Saskatchewan, was a bustling, growing prairie town with a population of roughly 2,300, operating under the leadership of Mayor Arthur George Garish. The year was defined by the transition away from the wild border town bootlegging era toward a permanent civic, industrial, and technological development.
1: Cernick said he's open to other families asking for signs in the future. Residents, businesses, and co-workers came together at TS&M Supply in Estevan yesterday for a fundraiser supporting Carl McKenzie and his family after a house fire destroyed their Macoun home. Ryan Middleholtz, director of supply chain for TS&M Supply, says support came from across the region.
4: So we have a bunch of employees here from Estevan, also out of town. We've got some Weyburn, Carlisle people in, a bunch of people in from Alberta who made the special trip just to support the cause. So great vendor support, great company support, and just happy to have all these people here on location.
1: The fundraiser drew a strong turnout from communities across southeast Saskatchewan.
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1: The Estevan Motor Speedway is getting ready for the Prairie Modified Nationals, a two-day event taking place this weekend. Beginning Friday, President Brad Pearson talks about what people can expect.
5: It's something different that we're trying this year. It's a modified special, and you'll see all five of our normal classes over a two-night span, but just a bit more of a limited context with sport mods and slingshots running on Friday along with the modifieds, and on Saturday it'll be hobby stocks and stock cars. But the main focus is definitely on modifieds.
1: Pearson says with two full days of racing, volunteer support is especially appreciated. The Estevan Golden Eels are making a splash ahead of provincials this weekend. Coach Lugan Newdorf says 30 swimmers have qualified for the meet in Regina with final practices focused on improving technique and race speed.
6: We have 30 swimmers are heading up to Regina this weekend. They're all super excited. They showed up to practice today with big smiles on their faces. A couple of them like, I'm so nervous, but smiling through it all, just really excited for something this big.
1: Provincials will be held at the Lawson Aquatic Center in Regina this weekend. The Toronto Blue Jays dropped their second straight game to the Tampa Bay Rays last night, falling 12-2 at Rogers Center. The Rays piled up 21 hits and took control with 3 runs in the first inning. The Jays host Tampa Bay again tonight at 5:07 p.m.
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1: We'll enjoy another pleasant summer day before the heat continues to build. Expect plenty of sunshine today with a high of 29. Tonight stays clear with a low of 14. Thursday will be sunny and 32, followed by highs of 34 Friday and Saturday, while Sunday stays sunny with a high of 33. 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

0: George Burge, Cowboy Songs on Country 106.1. Good morning. Hope you're having a wonderful Wednesday. That's right. We're already at hump day, sitting at 12, high today of 27. Mainly sunny skies throughout the day. Now things are going to be starting to warm up throughout the week. In fact, we're on pace for a very, very hot weekend, but just heard the news for or the weather forecast, and we'll have that again coming up very soon for you, just in case you missed it. As well as we're going to be chatting about our Taste of Summer charity barbecue powered by Kingston Midstream. Our next one is today, so we hope to see you down there. 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

0: Del Smith, CRZY on Country 106.1. Good morning. Happy Wednesday. I'm Brock Cullen. Got a high today of 27, mainly sunny skies. This morning, we're sitting at 12. 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We're going to be there from 11 till 1, and a minimum $5 donation will get you a burger or hot dog and a drink. Also, special shout out to the Southern Plains Co-op, Canter, GFL Environmental, as well as A&A Jewelry. Hope to see everyone down there today from 11 to 1. 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
9: Another beautiful summer day is ahead as we'll have sunny skies with a high of 27, feeling closer to 29 this afternoon. Tonight, just a few clouds with a low of 16. And then tomorrow is even warmer with sunshine and a high of 31. Find your full five-day forecast anytime at discoverestevan.com.
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1: Happy Wednesday, July 22nd. Estevan Fire Rescue is reporting a busy stretch of emergency calls. The Prairie Modified Nationals are coming to Estevan Motor Speedway this weekend, and another stretch of summer heat is on the way. I'm Daniel Espelin. A residential fire alarm brought Estevan Fire Rescue to the northwest side of the city on July 14th, where crews determined the alarm had been triggered by burnt bacon during a cooking-related incident with no fire actually reported. Firefighters also responded to a carbon monoxide alarm later that day, which was traced to a faulty detector. More details are available at discoverestevan.com. Three Estevan residents are dead after a collision on the Trans-Canada Highway near Paiapot Monday afternoon. According to Maple Creek RCMP, officers were called around 3:20 p.m. to a crash about 1 kilometer east of the Highway 614 intersection. Police say an SUV struck a parked semi-truck along the highway. Three people in the SUV, a 49-year-old woman, a 72-year-old woman, and a 75-year-old man, died at the scene, while another passenger was taken to hospital with serious injuries. The highway was temporarily closed before reopening, while RCMP continued to investigate the cause of the collision. It was a special day for the Garish family on Tuesday as they received the street sign for Garish Place, named after former mayor Arthur George Garish. Christopher Garish says it's meaningful to have a piece of his family's legacy.
2: Our family has had a street named after our my great-grandfather, who was a former mayor of Estevan in the 1920s. We've always stopped through town and taken pictures at the sign with various family members whenever we're coming through. We've always talked about, you know, wouldn't it be great if we could actually get a copy of the sign for, you know, having it within the family.
1: Garish says the family will continue making Estevan a stop whenever they travel from BC. Hundreds of people gathered at TS&M Supply in Estevan yesterday for a fundraiser supporting Carl McKenzie and his family after a fire destroyed their Macoun home last month. Director of Supply Chain Ryan Middleholt says the response has been overwhelming.
3: We are having a community barbecue here for Carl McKenzie, one of our employees here at the TS&M shop. Unfortunately, about a month ago, they had a devastating fire at their house, lost everything. So we kind of came together. The community asked us to come together. The surrounding community asked us to come together and put on an event, and we're very happy to do so.
1: Funds raised through barbecue sales and donations will help the family as they rebuild.
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1: The Prairie Modified Nationals are coming to the Estevan Motor Speedway this weekend. The two-day event begins Friday and will feature plenty of racing along with a few extras, says President Brad Pearson.
5: It's really no more work setting it up. It's more pressure on our volunteers two nights in a row. And actually it's three nights for some because we have a practice night on Thursday, but also doing some different things out there. On Friday night, we have a band and a little bit of, you know, a cabaret style event after the races.
1: More information is available on the Estevan Motor Speedway Facebook page. 30 Estevan Golden Eel swimmers are headed to Regina for the provincial swim meet this weekend. Coach Logan Newdor says the team has exceeded expectations this season, with swimmers showing strong commitment and steady improvement.
6: At the start of the season, we all hoped that we could get as many people at this point, but to have over half our club actually qualify for provincials is truly a testament to how much these kids have put into practice.
1: The provincial swim meet will take place at Lawson Aquatic Center in Regina. The Toronto Blue Jays had a rough night at home, losing 12-2 to the Tampa Bay Rays. Toronto gave up 3 runs in the first inning and never recovered as Tampa Bay finished with a season-high 21 hits. The teams meet again tonight at Rogers Centre, beginning at 5:07 p.m.
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1: If you've been hoping for more true summer weather, here it comes. We'll see mainly sunny skies today with a high of 27 and a humidex near 29. Tonight, expect a few clouds and a low of 16. Then it's sunny and 31 Thursday, 32 Friday, and up to 35 on Saturday, while Sunday may bring some relief with a little bit of rain. 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

Thomas Rhett, beautiful as you on your Wednesday morning. Happy Wednesday. I'm Brock Helen in Estevan. We're sitting at 12, high today of 27. Mainly sunny skies throughout the day. Here's Ella Langley, Morgan Wallen. I can't love you anymore.

0: Ella Langley, Morgan Wallen, I Can't Love You Anymore on Country 106.1. Good morning. Hope you're having a great start to your Wednesday. We're sitting at 12, high today of 27. And in just a few moments, we're going to get Dan from Sun 102 in here for our question of the day.
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1: Now, your Discover Estevan weather.
14: A warm stretch of weather is settling into southeast Saskatchewan, with today's forecast calling for mainly sunny skies and a high of 27, feeling closer to 29 this afternoon. Tonight, expect a few clouds and a low of 16, and then tomorrow will be even warmer with sunshine and a high of 31. Find your full five-day forecast anytime at discoverestvan.com.
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0: talent.
1: Strange talent that I have is grabbing stuff with my feet and my toes the same way somebody would their hands. I picked it up years and years ago, noticing that I had strong toes. And yeah, I'll do it with anything, like even a thin sheet of paper that's fallen on the ground. I could pick it up, easy peasy. Anything that's there, I'm grabbing it. And actually, it's a hereditary thing because my daughter's the exact same way. I think it annoys my wife and son because they think it's gross, but obviously they're just jealous.
0: Can you hold the spoon?
1: Yeah, eat some anything. Cereal? Like, literally, I am really good at holding stuff with my feet.
0: You know, I thought you were going to go with some, like, instrument that nobody's ever heard of, being like, I'm really good at playing this.
1: Nope.
0: I think for me, Maybe you've been lucky enough to see it. I have done it a couple times here in the office, and I have also done it for our classroom of the month. I know how to juggle, which some people think is really cool. Some people go get lost, but I don't know. Juggling is my weird talent. I picked it up in, like, grade 7 because our teacher taught it to us, believe it or not. So our whole class kind of knew how to juggle in grade 7. And I kind of just, like, whenever I'm holding three things, I'm juggling them. I have to.
1: I have two questions. What's the weirdest thing that you've juggled first off?
0: I tried to juggle basketballs, which I know it might not seem weird, but I'm not that, like, they're huge.
1: Yeah.
0: I'm not that good, but I tried.
1: My other question, most people are interested. Some people tell you to get out of here. What kind of situation did that happen where you started juggling and somebody was like, hey, you know what, Brock? I don't have any time for these kind of shenanigans.
0: So actually, I was in Saskatoon at a grocery store when I lived there, and I picked up a few apples, and I started juggling them in the grocery store, and I didn't, like, mean to. I didn't plan on doing it. It just kind of happened. And some guy across from the apples that I was getting looked at me and was like, get lost. So, you know, there's been that one.
1: The one guy. Well, there you go. Of course, we want to hear about everybody else's strange or secret talents as well. You can hit us up in the comments with our social media, or you can text Sun at 634-1023.
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2: plots at Ag in Motion this week to showcase new varieties to farmers. Todd Hira is SeaCan's Western Business Manager and talked about the new wheat varieties that launched this year being showcased at the show.
4: So the first is AAC West King, developed by Ag Canada and Swift Current. 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We see it as an AAC brand and replacement. And so stronger straw, higher yield, improved grade retention. The other product is AAC Stoughton VB, which we see as an upgrade over products like AAC Starbuck VB and AAC Wheatland VB. So a bit of a yield bump, has an MR rating to Fusarium, and stronger straw. Maybe not quite as strong as AAC Wheatland, but stronger than AAC Starbuck. And then the last product is kind of a unique one because it's got a dual insect protection. It's AAC Open VB. VB indicates it's a varietal blend, so it has midge tolerance protection, but it is also solid stem, so it is our first big CWRS variety that has protection to soft lye.
2: At Ag in Motion, SeaCan has a one-acre plot featuring over 60 varieties of wheat, oats, barley, flax, lentils, and peas. Ag in Motion continues today and tomorrow near Langham, Saskatchewan. 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
1: It's Wednesday, July 22nd. The city of Estevan is recognizing the Garish family's contribution to the community. The Golden Eels are getting ready for provincials this weekend, and sunshine is back in the forecast. For Discover Estevan News, I'm Daniel Esplin. Power line concerns and faulty alarms were among the calls handled by Estevan Fire Rescue over the latest reporting period. Crews responded to two power line calls on July 13th, with both scenes turned over to Sask Power. On July 17th, firefighters attended an apartment complex where a fire alarm was traced to a faulty detection head. The full report can be found at discoverestevan.com. A stretch of the Trans-Canada Highway near Paiapot was closed Monday after a fatal collision that claimed three lives. Maple Creek RCMP say they responded to the scene shortly after 3:20 p.m. about 1 kilometer east of the Highway 614 junction. Investigators determined an SUV collided with a semi-truck parked on the shoulder of the highway. Three occupants from Estevan, a 49-year-old woman, a 72-year-old woman, and a 75-year-old man were pronounced dead by EMS. A fourth occupant was seriously injured and taken to hospital. RCMP say the semi's occupants were not injured. The investigation remains ongoing with assistance from a collision reconstructionist. The Garish family received a sign for Garish Place, celebrating their ancestor, Arthur George Garish, who was Estevan's mayor in the 1920s. Receiving the sign is a big deal for the family, says Christopher Garish.
2: Very appreciative, like I said earlier, for council's willingness to accept this request from the family. And as I was telling city staff, my folks back home are looking forward to updates as soon as I get out of here today and to see some pictures of the signs.

0: yeah. It's just a fun little thing, but it means a lot to all of us within the family, and especially that the city still has a street named after my dad's grandfather.
1: Garris says the family paid for the replacement sign. Longtime TSNM supply employee Carl McKenzie was the focus of a fundraiser in Estevan yesterday after a fire destroyed his family's Macoon home last month. Ryan Middleholtz, director of supply chain for TSNM Supply, says the event is one of several community fundraisers held in the area this summer.
2: It's the backbone of Estevan, I guess, more than just TSNM. We've had 3 or 4 or 5 different community barbecues here this summer for great individuals in the community, and the surrounding community is always a great supporter of it. So we're just one of many that happen, and we get a lot of people from Estevan who come out and support all of these barbecues and help out. So great to see the community support and the surrounding communities come in.
1: Donations and barbecue sales will help the family as they work to rebuild.
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1: It'll be a big weekend for the Estevan Motor Speedway as 2 nights of action will be held for the Prairie Modified Nationals. President Brad Pearson says while it's a new event, there'll be plenty of familiar racers.
4: I'm expecting a lot of the same faces you see on a, you know, normal show here. I'm expecting more guys that are here once in a while, and I'm expecting some guys that we don't usually see. It's a bit of a mix of everything, so we're hoping for some good numbers.
1: You can find more information on the upcoming event at discoverestevan.com. Excitement is building for the Estevan Golden Eagles Swim Club ahead of provincials in Regina this weekend. Coach Logan Newdorf says over half the club qualified for the provincial meet, highlighting the swimmers' dedication and hard work this season.
5: You always hope as a coach that you'll be able to have the kind of success that we've been able to see this season, but we had no idea coming into it. We knew that we had lots of practices and structure and stuff that we wanted to do with the kids. It was just about building up those relationships. And I mean, they made it so easy. They all really want to be here. They listen to feedback so well.
1: Competition runs Saturday and Sunday with athletes also taking part in relay events. The Toronto Blue Jays' struggles continued last night in a 12-2 loss to the Tampa Bay Rays at Rogers Center. The Jays were held to 7 hits while Tampa Bay scored in 5 different innings. Toronto hosts the Rays again tonight at 5:07 p.m.
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1: It's another dry day, and temperatures keep climbing from here. Today's forecast is mainly sunny with a high of 27, feeling closer to 29 this afternoon. Tonight, a few clouds with a low of 16. Thursday reaches 31, Friday 32, and Saturday 35. Sunday is the one day with a chance of showers before sunshine returns with a high of 31 on Monday. Make sure you're weather ready by downloading the Discover Estevan app.
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0: Farmer Lee, gonna love you on Country 106.1. Good morning. Hope you're having a great day. We're sitting at 12 this morning, high of 27. Mainly sunny skies throughout the day, and it's time for the Murray Minute. Good morning and happy Wednesday. We're on the phone with Dave Mack. It's time for the Murray Minute. Good morning, Dave. How are you doing?
1: I'm doing great. I'm having coffee on the deck. It's a beautiful morning.
0: Absolutely. We're in store for some great weather this weekend, which is great because it's going to be a big weekend of races here in Estevan.
1: Yeah, we're going to have great weather. And yeah, we've got some good events. We've got some racing and we've got some baseball going on. Estevan Motor Speedway is going to host a big event for our modifieds, 5,000 to win event. It's going to start on, we're going to have practice night on Thursday, but it all kicks off on Friday. We're going to have preliminary races on Friday, and then when the races are over, we have a band, a live band at the facilities. So we're going to have a little bit of fun that night. And then Saturday, we're going to have our big final event. So Friday and Saturday at the FM Motor Speedway. So it should be a really good event.
0: Yeah, that sounds like it's going to be a great event. And plus, there's going to be a ton of provincial baseball happening this weekend, too.
1: Yeah, I just wanted to make people aware. We had provincial baseball in Estevan last week, and we have provincial baseball again this weekend. So if you want to get out and watch some young people play some really, really good baseball, get out there and watch them play. We have beautiful facilities in town here. I want to mention Mel Murray and his crew that look after those baseball facilities. Get out and watch some baseball. We have beautiful facilities here. And enjoy some sunshine.
0: And, of course, happening down at the dealership right now, there are still some employee pricing opportunities.
1: Yeah, so we have employee pricing going on this month, and I just wanted to briefly mention some of the savings that are available on a big variety of vehicles. So, for example, Buick and Vistas, and these are all 2026 models. 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

0: There's Tennille Arts. Everybody knows everybody on Country 106.1. Good morning and a happy Wednesday in Estevan this morning. We're sitting at 12. High today of 27. Mainly sunny skies throughout the day today as well. And the countdown for the perfect pet contest. July is going to be wrapping up here on Monday at noon. 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
9: Another beautiful summer day is ahead as we'll have

0: Sunny skies with a high of 27, feeling closer to 29 this afternoon. Tonight, just a few clouds with a low of 16. And then tomorrow is even warmer with sunshine and a high of 31. Find your full five-day forecast anytime at discoverestevan.com.
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1: Good morning. It's Wednesday, July 22nd. RCMP continue to investigate a serious collision near Paiapot. The Golden Eels are sending 30 swimmers to provincials, and we're expecting another sunny day with temperatures nearing 30. For Discover Estevan News, I'm Daniel Esplin. Estevan Fire Rescue responded to a busy series of calls over the latest reporting period, including six incidents on July 15th alone. The day's calls included a hazardous materials incident on the west side of the city, power lines coming into contact with trees, multiple fire alarms, and a request to assist EMS. The full fire report is available now at discoverestevan.com. RCMP say three people from Estevan have died following a two-vehicle collision near Paiapot. Police say the crash happened around 3:20 Monday afternoon on the Trans-Canada Highway, about 1 kilometer east of the Highway 614 intersection. Investigators say an SUV collided with a semi-truck that was parked on the side of the highway. A 49-year-old woman, a 72-year-old woman, and a 75-year-old man were declared dead at the scene by EMS. A fourth person in the SUV was taken to hospital with serious injuries. The driver and passenger in the semi-truck were not hurt. Maple Creek RCMP and collision reconstructionists continue to investigate. The city of Estevan recently presented the Garish family with a street sign for Garish Place, named after former mayor Arthur George Garish. Current Mayor Tony Cernick talks about the family's contribution to the city.
2: He was a pretty important mayor back then.
3: Yeah.
2: So in 1924, Estevan, Saskatchewan, was a bustling, growing prairie town with a population of roughly 2,300, operating under the leadership of Mayor Arthur George Garish. The year was defined by the transition away from the wild border town bootlegging era toward a permanent civic, industrial, and technological development.
1: Cernick said he's open to other families asking for signs in the future. Residents, businesses, and co-workers came together at TS&M Supply in Estevan yesterday for a fundraiser supporting Carl McKenzie and his family after a house fire destroyed their Macoun home. Ryan Middleholtz, director of supply chain for TS&M Supply, says support came from across the region.
4: So we have a bunch of employees here from Estevan, also out of town. We've got some Weyburn, Carlisle people in, a bunch of people in from Alberta who made the special trip just to support the cause. So great vendor support, great company support, and just happy to have all these people here on location.
1: The fundraiser drew a strong turnout from communities across southeast Saskatchewan.
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1: The Estevan Motor Speedway is getting ready for the Prairie Modified Nationals, a two-day event taking place this weekend. Beginning Friday, President Brad Pearson talks about what people can expect.
6: Well, it's something different that we're trying this year. It's a modified special, and you'll see all five of our normal classes over a two-night span, but just a bit more of a limited context with sport mods and slingshots running on Friday along with the modifieds, and on Saturday it'll be hobby stocks and stock cars. But the main focus is definitely on modifieds.
1: Pearson says with two full days of racing, volunteer support is especially appreciated. The Estevan Golden Eels are making a splash ahead of provincials this weekend. Coach Lugan Newdorf says 30 swimmers have qualified for the meet in Regina with final practices focused on improving technique and race speed.
7: We have 30 swimmers are heading up to Regina this weekend. They're all super excited. They showed up to practice today with big smiles on their faces. A couple of them like, I'm so nervous, but smiling through it all, just really excited for something this big.
1: Provincials will be held at the Lawson Aquatic Center in Regina this weekend. The Toronto Blue Jays dropped their second straight game to the Tampa Bay Rays last night, falling 12-2 at Rogers Center. The Rays piled up 21 hits and took control with 3 runs in the first inning. The Jays host Tampa Bay again tonight at 5:07 p.m.
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1: We'll enjoy another pleasant summer day before the heat continues to build. Expect plenty of sunshine today with a high of 29. Tonight stays clear with a low of 14. Thursday will be sunny and 32, followed by highs of 34 Friday and Saturday, while Sunday stays sunny with a high of 33. Make sure you're weather ready by downloading the Discover Estevan app.
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Wednesday morning with Keith Urban. Straight Line on Country 106.1. Good morning and happy Wednesday. Halfway through the work week today in Estevan. Sitting at 14, high of 27. Here's George Burge, Luke Bryan, Ride, Ride, Ride.

0: George Burge, Luke Bryan, Ride, Ride, Ride on Country 106.1. Good morning. Hope you're having a wonderful Wednesday, sitting at 14 this morning. High today of 27 with some sunshine in the forecast for today. And don't forget to check us out at the Shoppers Drug Mart in support of Envision Counseling and Support Center. 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We'll be down there from 11 till 1, and a minimum $5 donation will get you a burger or hot dog, plus a drink. It's a ton of fun down there, too. You always run into your neighbor or somebody, at least while you're down there. And, of course, you're going to be helping Envision Counseling right here in Estevan. We're going to be set up just outside Shoppers Drug Mart this morning from 11 till 1.
1: The strength of our community comes from the people who shape it. 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
9: A warm stretch of weather is settling into Southeast Saskatchewan, with today's forecast calling for mainly sunny skies and a high of 27, feeling closer to 29 this afternoon. Tonight, expect a few clouds and a low of 16, and then tomorrow will be even warmer with sunshine and a high of 31. Find your full five-day forecast anytime at discoverestevan.com.
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Morgan Griffiths, just being me on Country 106.1. Good morning and happy Wednesday in Estevan. Sitting at 14, high of 27. Mainly sunny skies throughout the day today. And you know what time it is. It is time for the Birthday Corner.

As always, up for grabs, an 8-inch round ice cream cake from our friends over at Dairy Queen. So thank you. Goes out to them this morning. Celebrating birthdays today, Wednesday, July 22nd. Kicking things off, happy birthday goes out to Dustin Wilson. Wishing you a fantastic birthday filled with great moments and amazing year ahead. Have a wonderful birthday today, Dustin. Happy birthday going out to Bruce Barnes. Happy birthday, Bruce. Hope today brings you plenty of reasons to smile and you have a fantastic year. Happy birthday goes out to Bruce this morning. Got a happy birthday going out to Leona Furson. Sending warm birthday wishes your way. Hope you have a wonderful celebration today, Leona. Happy birthday goes out to Taylor Grimes. Happy birthday, Taylor. Hope you have an unforgettable day celebrating your birthday. What a great day to have a birthday, too. The weather is going to be on your side. Got a happy 11th birthday. That one's going out to Becca Wilhelm. Happy 11th birthday, Becca. Hope your day is packed with fun, laughter, and all of your favorite things. Enjoy every minute of your birthday. Got a happy birthday going out to Mark Walter. Wishing you a very happy birthday, Mark. Here's to another great day and many more memorable moments in this year to come. Have a wonderful birthday. Got a happy 52nd birthday going out to Ryan Pennell. Happy 52nd birthday, Ryan. Hope this year brings you some great opportunities and plenty of reasons to celebrate. Enjoy your birthday today. And last but certainly not least, happy 12th birthday going out to Bailey Schmidt. Wishing you a day full of adventure, smiles, and lots of happy memories with your family and friends. Happy 12th birthday goes out to Bailey this morning. Now we got to spin the wheel and see who's going to be walking away with this 8-inch round ice cream cake from our friends over at Dairy Queen. Good luck to everyone that has a birthday today. Time to spin the wheel and see who's going to win the 8-inch round ice cream cake.

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8: Happy Wednesday, July 22nd. Estevan Fire Rescue is reporting a busy stretch of emergency calls. The Prairie Modified Nationals are coming to Estevan Motor Speedway this weekend, and another stretch of summer heat is on the way. I'm Daniel Esplin. A residential fire alarm brought Estevan Fire Rescue to the northwest side of the city on July 14th, where crews determined the alarm had been triggered by burnt bacon during a cooking-related incident with no fire actually reported. Firefighters also responded to a carbon monoxide alarm later that day, which was traced to a faulty detector. More details are available at discoverestevan.com. Three Estevan residents are dead after a collision on the Trans-Canada Highway near Paiapot Monday afternoon. According to Maple Creek RCMP, officers were called around 3:20 p.m. to a crash about 1 kilometer east of the Highway 614 intersection. Police say an SUV struck a parked semi-truck along the highway. Three people in the SUV, a 49-year-old woman, a 72-year-old woman, and a 75-year-old man, died at the scene, while another passenger was taken to hospital with serious injuries. The highway was temporarily closed before reopening, while RCMP continued to investigate the cause of the collision. It was a special day for the Garish family on Tuesday as they received the street sign for Garish Place, named after former mayor Arthur George Garish. Christopher Garish says it's meaningful to have a piece of his family's legacy.
9: Our family has had a street named after our my great-grandfather, who was a former mayor of Estevan in the 1920s. We've always stopped through town and taken pictures at the sign with various family members whenever we're coming through. We've always talked about, you know, wouldn't it be great if we could actually get a copy of the sign for, you know, having it within the family.
8: Garish says the family will continue making Estevan a stop whenever they travel from BC. Hundreds of people gathered at TS&M Supply in Estevan yesterday for a fundraiser supporting Carl McKenzie and his family after a fire destroyed their Macoun home last month. Director of Supply Chain Ryan Middleholt says the response has been overwhelming.
10: We are having a community barbecue here for Carl McKenzie, one of our employees here at the TS&M shop. Unfortunately, about a month ago, they had a devastating fire at their house, lost everything. So we kind of came together. The community asked us to come together. The surrounding community asked us to come together and put on an event, and we're very happy to do so.
8: Funds raised through barbecue sales and donations will help the family as they rebuild.
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8: The Prairie Modified Nationals are coming to the Estevan Motor Speedway this weekend. The two-day event begins Friday and will feature plenty of racing along with a few extras, says President Brad Pearson.
12: It's really no more work setting it up. It's more pressure on our volunteers two nights in a row. And actually it's three nights for some because we have a practice night on Thursday, but also doing some different things out there. On Friday night, we have a band and a little bit of, you know, a cabaret style event after the races.
8: More information is available on the Estevan Motor Speedway Facebook page. 30 Estevan Golden Eel swimmers are headed to Regina.

0: For the provincial swim meet this weekend. Coach Logan Newdor says the team has exceeded expectations this season, with swimmers showing strong commitment and steady improvement.
1: At the start of the season, we all hope that we could get as many people at this point, but to have over half our club actually qualify for provincials is truly a testament to how much these kids have put into practice.
0: The provincial swim meet will take place at Lawson Aquatic Center in Regina. The Toronto Blue Jays had a rough night at home, losing 12-2 to the Tampa Bay Rays. Toronto gave up 3 runs in the first inning and never recovered as Tampa Bay finished with a season-high 21 hits. The teams meet again tonight at Rogers Center, beginning at 5:07 p.m.
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0: If you've been hoping for more true summer weather, here it comes. We'll see mainly sunny skies today with a high of 27 and a humidex near 29. Tonight, expect a few clouds and a low of 16. Then it's sunny and 31 Thursday, 32 Friday, and up to 35 on Saturday, while Sunday may bring some relief with a little bit of rain. Make sure you're weather ready by downloading the Discover Estevan app.
2: 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She said,

0: Jason Aldean, how far does a goodbye go on Country 106.1? Good morning. Hope you're having a great Wednesday. Sitting at 16, high of 27, mainly sunny skies throughout the day. And coming up later this hour, we're going to be kicking things over to Dan from Sun 102. He's joined with Adam Carlson, and they're going to be chatting about the Midale Rodeo coming up.
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0: There's High Valley, Single Man on Country 106.1. Good morning and happy Wednesday in Estevan this morning. We're sitting at 16, high today of 27. Mainly sunny skies throughout the day today as well. Let's get back into our question of the day. In case you missed it earlier this morning, me and Dan were talking about what's your unusual talent. Now, Dan said he could pick up anything with his toes, which honestly I was not expecting. I thought his was going to be some instrument thing, and then mine, of course, is I can juggle. But let us know, do you have an unusual talent? And if you do, what is it? Send us a text or give us a call. We'd love to hear what your unusual talent is on the Room by Room Furniture Talk and text line 636-6106. Good morning and happy Wednesday. I'm Brock Cullen. On the phone with us from the Southern Plains Co-op, we are joined with Daylene. Good morning, Daylene.
1: Good morning. Happy Wednesday to you.
0: And fall early delivery program is well underway. What can you share what it is and who is it aimed for?
1: Okay, our fall delivery program is aimed at our farmers. You can give me a call and we book a load in for you. It allows you to do some budgeting because you don't have to pay until October. It runs until September and it allows you to get that budgeting in place.
0: And this is for co-op diesel and gas?
1: Actually, it's only for the diesel, but we can deliver the gas at the same time.
0: Awesome. That sounds fantastic. Well, thank you, Daylene, for hopping on the phone with us this Wednesday. Good news. We'll chat again on Friday.
1: Okay, sounds good. Thank you.
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5: Now, your Discover Estevan weather.
6: Another beautiful summer day is ahead as we'll have sunny skies with a high of 27, feeling closer to 29 this afternoon. Tonight, just a few clouds with a low of 16. And then tomorrow is even warmer with sunshine and a high of 31. Find your full five-day forecast anytime at DiscoverEstevan.com.
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1: It's Wednesday, July 22nd. The city of Estevan is recognizing the Garish family's contribution to the community. The Golden Eels are getting ready for provincials this weekend, and sunshine is back in the forecast. For Discover Estevan News, I'm Daniel Esplin. Power line concerns and faulty alarms were among the calls handled by Estevan Fire Rescue over the latest reporting period. Crews responded to two power line calls on July 13th, with both scenes turned over to Sask Power. On July 17th, firefighters attended an apartment complex where a fire alarm was traced to a faulty detection head. The full report can be found at discoverestevan.com. A stretch of the Trans-Canada Highway near Paiapot was closed Monday after a fatal collision that claimed three lives. Maple Creek RCMP say they responded to the scene shortly after 3:20 p.m. about 1 kilometer east of the Highway 614 junction. Investigators determined an SUV collided with a semi-truck parked on the shoulder of the highway. Three occupants from Estevan, a 49-year-old woman, a 72-year-old woman, and a 75-year-old man were pronounced dead by EMS. A fourth occupant was seriously injured and taken to hospital. RCMP say the semi's occupants were not injured. The investigation remains ongoing with assistance from a collision reconstructionist. The Garish family received a sign for Garish Place, celebrating their ancestor, Arthur George Garish, who was Estevan's mayor in the 1920s. Receiving the sign is a big deal for the family, says Christopher Garish.
2: Very appreciative, like I said earlier, for council's willingness to accept this request from the family. And as I was telling city staff, my folks back home are looking forward to updates as soon as I get out of here today and to see some pictures of the sign. So, yeah, it's just a fun little thing, but it means a lot to all of us within the family, and especially that the city still has a street named after my dad's grandfather.
1: Garish says the family paid for the replacement sign. Longtime TSNM Supply employee Carl McKenzie was the focus of a fundraiser in Estevan yesterday after a fire destroyed his family's Macoon home last month. Ryan Middleholtz, director of supply chain for TSNM Supply, says the event is one of several community fundraisers held in the area this summer.
3: It's the backbone of Estevan, I guess, more than just TSNM. We've had 3 or 4 or 5 different community barbecues here this summer for great individuals in the community, and the surrounding community is always a great supporter of it. So we're just one of many that happen, and we get a lot of people from Estevan who come out and support all of these barbecues and help out. So great to see the community support and the surrounding communities come in.
1: Donations and barbecue sales will help the family as they work to rebuild.
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1: It'll be a big weekend for the Estevan Motor Speedway as two nights of action will be held for the Prairie Modified Nationals. President Brad Pearson says while it's a new event, there'll be plenty of familiar racers.
5: I'm expecting a lot of the same faces you see on a, you know, normal show here. I'm expecting more guys that are here once in a while, and I'm expecting some guys that we don't usually see. It's a bit of a mix of everything, so we're hoping for some good numbers.
1: You can find more information on the upcoming event at discoverestevan.com. Excitement is building for the Estevan Golden Eels Swim Club ahead of provincials in Regina this weekend. Coach Logan Newdorf says over half the club qualified for the provincial meet, highlighting the swimmers' dedication and hard work this season.
6: You always hope as a coach that you'll be able to have the kind of success that we've been able to see this season, but we had no idea coming into it. We knew that we had lots of practices and structure and stuff that we wanted to do with the kids. It was just about building up those relationships. And I mean, they made it so easy. They all really want to be here. They listen to feedback so well.
1: Competition runs Saturday and Sunday with athletes also taking part in relay events. The Toronto Blue Jays' struggles continued last night in a 12-2 loss to the Tampa Bay Rays at Rogers Centre. The Jays were held to 7 hits while Tampa Bay scored in 5 different innings. Toronto hosts the Rays again tonight at 5:07 p.m.
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1: It's another dry day and temperatures keep climbing from here. Today's forecast is mainly sunny with a high of 27, feeling closer to 29 this afternoon. Tonight, a few clouds with a low of 16. Thursday reaches 31, Friday 32, and Saturday 35. Sunday is the one day with a chance of showers before sunshine returns with a high of 31 on Monday. Make sure you're weather ready by downloading the Discover Estevan app.
0: 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For

0: Kenny Chesney, Carry on this Wednesday morning. Hope you're having a great Wednesday. We're sitting at 16, high today of 27. Mainly sunny skies throughout the day today as well. And right now, going to kick things over to Dan from Sun 102. He's joined with Adam Carlson. They're chatting Midale Rodeo.
1: The Midale Rodeo is returning for the August long weekend with 3 days of events planned from July 31st to August 2nd. The weekend will include the D&P Moon Operating Bull Bash and Cabaret Friday night, followed by Ranch Rodeo and Team Roping Saturday, and the Harvest Run Barrel Race on Sunday. Joining us to talk about this year's event is Midale Rodeo Association President Adam Carlson. Adam, thanks for joining us this morning.
2: Good day.
1: And what can you tell us about the rodeo?
2: Well, we're just excited to be able to put on this annual event again. This will be our 18th event that we've been able to put on, and we're just excited that everything is coming together again and with our sponsors supporting us again, and that we can put this event on. And we're just excited to be able to have a great entertainment weekend for the August long weekend, and hopefully everyone can make it out.
1: Yeah, let's break this down a little bit. With the rodeo, what types of events are planned?
2: Well, Friday night we kick off with our annual Bull Bash, and it is a Bull Riders Canada event put on by our production team, Crossfire Bull Riding, and they do an outstanding job for us every year. And it starts at 7 o'clock, but the gates will be open Friday night at 5 o'clock, as well as the beer gardens are open then. During the Bull Bash, we will have some great things for the kids to do with mutton busting and a calf scramble. And we had pre-entries for mutton busting, and it is full already. And the calf scramble, I believe, is going to be on-site, come as you want. And I think it is ages 6 to 12. And then, of course, we'll have our bull riding events and intermissions and food vendors there. And it'll be a great time. And then following that, we will have the cabaret

0: taken off as soon as the bull riding's over. Of course, we have a Calcutta to auction off the final bull riders for a Longo to raise money as well. And then the winner of the buyer for the Calcutta will get 50% of those proceeds.
1: You mentioned the cabaret. As I understand it, there's going to be some local talent that'll be performing.
0: Yes, it's great to know that we're going to have Justin Labrash and the True North coming in for that on the Friday night. So that is great. And it is a family-friendly cabaret, so you can stay with your kids a little longer if you got rides. And that'll be just awesome to see all them people there.
1: Yeah, and it's awesome that the cabaret, as I understand it, is also free to attend.
0: It is free, yes.
1: Now, as far as tickets are concerned for the rodeo, how is that working out?
0: It's always good. We always sell tickets at the gates, of course, and then we do have tickets available pre-purchase that you can come into Big Bob's Meats in Mydale and purchase early if you want to. And we've got some new bleachers getting built. We were a little short on seating in the last couple of years, and we've put forth to get some new bleachers made from Farm to Fab Steelworks at McCoon. So they're working on a couple more bleachers to hold another couple hundred people. So hopefully we'll have a little extra seating for everyone, and that'll be good.
1: And then you mentioned that the mutton busting is full, but as far as the regular events, is there still opportunities for people to get involved?
0: Yeah, like the mutton busting is full because we did a pre-entry for that. The calf scramble is going to be a new thing this year, and it should be just available for kids to enter as they want there from ages 6 to 12. There should be a booth, something set up there. It will be announced, I guess, during an event for probably some registration before that too, if they want to get involved in that. I'm not sure if it even requires registration, if they can just show up in the arena. So, those details will be there, I guess, available.
1: And then for the bull riders, they can still sign up as well?
0: Yes, the bull riders are all able to sign up still, and they'll be taking entries on the Bull Riders Canada website.
1: And then with this being the 18th year you're putting on the Mydale Rodeo, I have to imagine that this event brings a lot to Mydale each year.
0: Yes, it does. It's great. It's a great way to have the community involvement between just getting people to come into Mydale and just having all the volunteers helping and put on the event, and realizing that we are trying to keep the heritage of the rodeo in this area. So it's good to see that, and I'm glad that we can keep it going, and look forward to doing that.
1: And then, Adam, before we let you go here this morning, I'm just wondering where people can find out more information and whether you're still looking for volunteers.
0: Yeah, so you can, if you want to find out any other information, we have an itinerary posted up wherever we can put them on billboards, as well as on our Facebook page, Mydale Rodeo Association. And there's a list of details there for the whole weekend. Of course, on the Saturday we have, and Sunday we have lots of other rodeo stuff going on, as well as the threshing weekend. They have all sorts of events planned. So
1: sounds like it's going to be an amazing time in Mydale. Once again, that's Mydale Rodeo Association President Adam Carlson joining us this morning. The Mydale, the 18th annual Mydale Rodeo, returns August long weekend. That's July 31st to August 2nd. And Adam, thank you so much for joining us here this morning.
0: You bet.
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1: A warm stretch of weather is settling into southeast Saskatchewan, with today's forecast calling for mainly sunny skies and a high of 27, feeling closer to 29 this afternoon. Tonight, expect a few clouds and a low of 16. And then tomorrow will be even warmer with sunshine and a high of 31. Find your full five-day forecast anytime at discoverestevan.com.
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0: There's Tay Bay. That's going to leave a memory on Country 106.1. Good morning. Happy Wednesday. High today, 27, mainly sunny skies. That's right. We're going to be on the rise in the weather. Temperature is going to be getting hot just in time for the weekend. This morning, we're sitting at 16. 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License number LR25-0147. Also, the Royal Canadian Legion Estevan Bingo Nights. They're on every Thursday at 6:45 p.m. in the Big Legion Hall. That's tomorrow. So for more information, you can call the Legion office at 634-3135. And today, Wing Night starts at 4 p.m. down at Eddie Webster's. And order some house-made fried pickles with your wings only at Eddie Webster's.
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1: Good morning. It's Wednesday, July 22nd. RCMP continue to investigate a serious collision near Paiapot. The Golden Eels are sending 30 swimmers to provincials, and we're expecting another sunny day with temperatures nearing 30. For Discover Estevan News, I'm Daniel Esplin. Estevan Fire Rescue responded to a busy series of calls over the latest reporting period, including six incidents on July 15th alone. The day's calls included a hazardous materials incident on the west side of the city, power lines coming into contact with trees, multiple fire alarms, and a request to assist EMS. The full fire report is available now at discoverestevan.com. RCMP say three people from Estevan have died following a two-vehicle collision near Paiapot. Police say the crash happened around 3:20 Monday afternoon on the Trans-Canada Highway, about 1 kilometer east of the Highway 614 intersection. Investigators say an SUV collided with a semi-truck that was parked on the side of the highway. A 49-year-old woman, a 72-year-old woman, and a 75-year-old man were declared dead at the scene by EMS. A fourth person in the SUV was taken to hospital with serious injuries. The driver and passenger in the semi-truck were not hurt. Maple Creek RCMP and collision reconstructionists continue to investigate. The city of Estevan recently presented the Garish family with a street sign for Garish Place, named after former mayor Arthur George Garish. Current Mayor Tony Cernick talks about the family's contribution to the city.
2: He was a pretty important mayor back then.
3: Yeah.
2: So in 1924, Estevan, Saskatchewan, Garish was a bustling, growing prairie town with a population of roughly 2,300, operating under the leadership of Mayor Arthur George Garish. The year was defined by the

0: transition away from the wild border town bootlegging era toward a permanent civic, industrial, and technological development.
1: Cernick said he's open to other families asking for signs in the future. Residents, businesses, and co-workers came together at TSNM Supply in Estevan yesterday for a fundraiser supporting Carl McKenzie and his family after a house fire destroyed their Macoun home. Ryan Middleholtz, director of supply chain for TSNM Supply, says support came from across the region.
2: So we have a bunch of employees here from Estevan, also out of town. We've got some Weyburn, Carlisle people in, a bunch of people in from Alberta who made the special trip just to support the cause. So great vendor support, great company support, and just happy to have all these people here on location.
1: The fundraiser drew a strong turnout from communities across southeast Saskatchewan.
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1: The Estevan Motor Speedway is getting ready for the Prairie Modified Nationals, a two-day event taking place this weekend. Beginning Friday, President Brad Pearson talks about what people can expect.
4: It's something different that we're trying this year. It's a modified special, and you'll see all five of our normal classes over a two-night span, but just a bit more of a limited context with Smart Mods and Slingshots running on Friday along with the modifieds, and on Saturday it'll be hobby stocks and stock cars. But the main focus is definitely on modifieds.
1: Pearson says with two full days of racing, volunteer support is especially appreciated. The Estevan Golden Eagles are making a splash ahead of provincials this weekend. Coach Lugan Newdorf says 30 swimmers have qualified for the meet in Regina with final practices focused on improving technique and race speed.
5: We have 30 swimmers are heading up to Regina this weekend. They're all super excited. They showed up to practice today with big smiles on their faces. A couple of them like, I'm so nervous, but smiling through it all, just really excited for something this big.
1: Provincials will be held at the Lawson Aquatic Center in Regina this weekend. The Toronto Blue Jays dropped their second straight game to the Tampa Bay Rays last night, falling 12-2 at Rogers Center. The Rays piled up 21 hits and took control with three runs in the first inning. The Jays host Tampa Bay again tonight at 5:07 p.m.
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1: We'll enjoy another pleasant summer day before the heat continues to build. Expect plenty of sunshine today with a high of 29. Tonight stays clear with a low of 14. Thursday will be sunny and 32, followed by highs of 34 Friday and Saturday, while Sunday stays sunny with a high of 33. 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

Josh Stumpf, Highway Money on Country 106.1. Good morning. Happy Wednesday. High today of 27. This morning, we're sitting at 16. Here's Kane Brown, Woman.

0: Dean Brody, a man without a woman on Country 106.1. Good morning and happy Wednesday. Sitting at 19 this morning, high of 27. Mainly sunny skies throughout the day today. And yesterday was looking at my keychain last night, and I realized that I had a handful of keys on there that honestly I've no idea what they're there for anymore. So I finally took a few of them off, and it kind of got me thinking, you know, why do we hang on to mystery keys for years? Now, somewhere out there is a lock that probably hasn't been opened since 2014, but we keep carrying the key around, you know, just in case. And I couldn't tell you if it's an old house key, like a key to a locker, toolbox, or something that I don't even own anymore. You know, it's kind of like a mystery key, and I'm determined to see what this key actually will open. So next time I head back to my parents, maybe it's their house key for my parents' house. I don't know what it is. It's kind of like hanging on to that one piece of 2x4 that your dad carries in the garage, just in case he ever needs it. You know, it's the same thing.
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2: Now, your Discover Estevan weather.
12: Another beautiful summer day is ahead as we'll have sunny skies with a high of 27, feeling closer to 29 this afternoon. Tonight, just a few clouds with a low of 16. And then tomorrow is even warmer with sunshine and a high of 31. Find your full five-day forecast anytime at discoverestevan.com.
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Danielle Towns, the last time on Country 106.1. Good morning. Hope you're having a great Wednesday. High today of 27, mainly sunny skies. Here's Jelly Roll. I'm not okay. Hi.

0: Kingdom of Fear, Cameron Whitcomb on Country 106.1. Good morning. Hope you're having a great Wednesday. This morning, we're sitting at 19, high of 27, mainly sunny skies throughout the day. 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We're going to be down there at 11, so you can stop on by, grab yourself a burger or a hot dog and a drink with the minimum $5 donation. Of course, thank you also goes out to the Southern Plains Co-op, Canjer, GFL Environmental, as well as JF Custom Creations. We hope to see you down there.
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2: Now, your Discover Estevan weather.
9: A warm stretch of weather is settling into southeast Saskatchewan, with today's forecast calling for mainly sunny skies and a high of 27, feeling closer to 29 this afternoon. Tonight, expect a few clouds and a low of 16. And then tomorrow will be even warmer with sunshine and a high of 31. Find your full 5-day forecast anytime at discoverestevan.com.
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0: Alice Smith singing in a beer on Country 106.1. Good morning. Hope you're having a great Wednesday in Estevan. We're sitting at 19, high of 27 today. Mainly sunny skies throughout the day today as well. 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Also, the Royal Canadian Legion Estevan Bingo Nights are on every Thursday at 6:45 p.m. in the Big Legion Hall. 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And today, Wing Night starts at 4 p.m. at Eddie Webster's. 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

0: 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If something's happening in Southeast Saskatchewan, GFL is likely part of it. 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
1: Happy Wednesday, July 22nd. Estevan Fire Rescue is reporting a busy stretch of emergency calls. The Prairie Modified Nationals are coming to Estevan Motor Speedway this weekend, and another stretch of summer heat is on the way. I'm Daniel Espelin. A residential fire alarm brought Estevan Fire Rescue to the northwest side of the city on July 14th, where crews determined the alarm had been triggered by burnt bacon during a cooking-related incident with no fire actually reported. Firefighters also responded to a carbon monoxide alarm later that day, which was traced to a faulty detector. More details are available at discoveresvan.com. Three Estevan residents are dead after a collision on the Trans-Canada Highway near Paiapot Monday afternoon. According to Maple Creek RCMP, officers were called around 3:20 p.m. to a crash about 1 kilometer east of the Highway 614 intersection. Police say an SUV struck a parked semi-truck along the highway. Three people in the SUV, a 49-year-old woman, a 72-year-old woman, and a 75-year-old man, died at the scene, while another passenger was taken to hospital with serious injuries. The highway was temporarily closed before reopening, while RCMP continued to investigate the cause of the collision. It was a special day for the Garish family on Tuesday as they received the street sign for Garish Place, named after former mayor Arthur George Garish. Christopher Garish says it's meaningful to have a piece of his family's legacy.
2: Our family has had a street named after our great-grandfather, or my great-grandfather, sorry, who was a former mayor of Estevan in the 1920s. We've always stopped through town and taken pictures at the sign with various family members whenever we're coming through. We've always talked about, you know, wouldn't it be great if we could actually get a copy of the sign for, you know, having it within the family.
1: Garish says the family will continue making Estevan a stop whenever they travel from BC. Hundreds of people gathered at TSNM Supply in Estevan yesterday for a fundraiser supporting Carl McKenzie and his family after a fire destroyed their Macoun home last month. Director of Supply Chain, Ryan Middleholt, says the response has been overwhelming.
3: We are having a community barbecue here for Carl McKenzie, one of our employees here at the TSNM shop. Unfortunately, about a month ago, they had a devastating fire at their house, lost everything. So we kind of came together. The community asked us to come together. The surrounding community asked us to come together and put on an event, and we're very happy to do so.
1: Funds raised through barbecue sales and donations will help the family as they rebuild.
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1: The Prairie Modified Nationals are coming to the Estevan Motor Speedway this weekend. The two-day event begins Friday and will feature plenty of racing along with a few extras, says President Brad Pearson.
4: It's really no more work setting it up. It's more pressure on our volunteers two nights in a row. And actually it's three nights for some because we have a practice night on Thursday, but also doing some different things out there. We on Friday night, we have a band and a little bit, you know, a cabaret style event after the races.
1: More information is available on the Estevan Motor Speedway Facebook page. 30 Estevan Golden Eagle swimmers are headed to Regina for the provincial swim meet this weekend. Coach Logan Newdorf says the team has exceeded expectations this season, with swimmers showing strong commitment and steady improvement.
5: At the start of the season, we all hope that we could get as many people at this point, but to have over half our club actually qualify for provincials is truly a testament to how much these kids have put into practice.
1: The provincial swim meet will take place at Lawson Aquatic Center in Regina. The Toronto Blue Jays had a rough night at home, losing 12-2 to the Tampa Bay Rays. Toronto gave up 3 runs in the first inning and never recovered as Tampa Bay finished with a season-high 21 hits. The teams meet again tonight at Rogers Centre, beginning at 5.07 p.m.
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1: If you've been hoping for more true summer weather, here it comes. We'll see mainly sunny skies today with a high of 27 and a humidex near 29. Tonight, expect a few clouds and a low of 16. Then it's sunny and 31 Thursday, 32 Friday, and up to 35 on Saturday, while Sunday may bring some relief with a little bit of rain. 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

There's Tyler Joe Miller under the influence on Country 106.1. Good morning. Hope you're having a fantastic Wednesday. Got a high today of 27. Mainly sunny skies throughout the day. Here's Alan Jackson, Living on Love.

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0: 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Oh, how could have I done that differently? There's always different things that we, if you have different...
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4: Another beautiful summer day is ahead as we'll have sunny skies with a high of 27, feeling closer to 29 this afternoon. Tonight, just a few clouds with a low of 16. And then tomorrow is even warmer with sunshine and a high of 31. Find your full 5-day forecast anytime at discoverestevan.com.
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The Washboard Union, Shot of Glory on Country 106.1. Good morning. Hope you're having a wonderful Wednesday with the high today of 27, mainly sunny skies, and looking at the rest of the forecast for this weekend. It's going to be a fairly warm one out there. We got highs reaching up to 35. It's going to be a scorching weekend. Hopefully that Sunday rain might come through just to kind of cool everything off a little bit. Here's Nate Haller. Thought about you.

0: Do you know what happened last night?
1: Was I snoring again?
0: Well, yes, but I'm talking about the accident.
1: Billy wet the bed again?
0: No, there was a crash on the highway.
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3: A warm stretch of weather is settling into southeast Saskatchewan, with today's forecast calling for mainly sunny skies and a high of 27, feeling closer to 29 this afternoon. Tonight, expect a few clouds and a low of 16. And then tomorrow will be even warmer with sunshine and a high of 31. Find your full five-day forecast anytime at discoverestevan.com.
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0: There's Tay-Bay somewhere in the country on Country 106.1. Good morning. Hope you're having a great Wednesday. Got a high today of 27. Mainly sunny skies throughout the day today. 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

0: Happened. Sarah!
1: What? What happened?
0: Look at my phone! The screen is shattered!
1: Well, did you drop it?
0: Yes, but...
1: What did you think was going to happen?
0: Not this!
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1: It's Wednesday, July 22nd. The city of Estevan is recognizing the Garish family's contribution to the community. The Golden Eels are getting ready for provincials this weekend, and sunshine is back in the forecast. For Discover Estevan News, I'm Daniel Esplin. Power line concerns and faulty alarms were among the calls handled by Estevan Fire Rescue over the latest reporting period. Crews responded to two power line calls on July 13th, with both scenes turned over to Sask Power. On July 17th, firefighters attended an apartment complex where a fire alarm was traced to a faulty detection head. The full report can be found at discoverestevan.com. A stretch of the Trans-Canada Highway near Paiapot was closed Monday after a fatal collision that claimed three lives. Maple Creek RCMP say they responded to the scene shortly after 3:20 p.m. about 1 kilometer east of the Highway 614 junction. Investigators determined an SUV collided with a semi-truck parked on the shoulder of the highway. Three occupants from Estevan, a 49-year-old woman, a 72-year-old woman, and a 75-year-old man were pronounced dead by EMS. A fourth occupant was seriously injured and taken to hospital. RCMP say the semi's occupants were not injured. The investigation remains ongoing with assistance from a collision reconstructionist. The Garish family received a sign for Garish Place, celebrating their ancestor, Arthur George Garish, who was Estevan's mayor in the 1920s. Receiving the sign is a big deal for the family, says Christopher Garish.
2: Very appreciative, like I said earlier, for council's willingness to accept this request from the family. And as I was telling city staff, my folks back home are looking forward to updates as soon as I get out of here today and to see some pictures of the sign. So, yeah, it's just a fun little thing, but it means a lot to all of us within the family, and especially that the city still has a street named after my dad's grandfather.
1: Garish says the family paid for the replacement sign. Longtime TSNM Supply employee Carl McKenzie was the focus of a fundraiser in Estevan yesterday after a fire destroyed his family's Macoon home last month. Ryan Middleholtz, director of supply chain for TSNM Supply, says the event is one of several community fundraisers held in the area this summer.
3: It's the backbone of Estevan, I guess, more than just TSNM. We've had 3 or 4 or 5 different community barbecues here this summer for great individuals in the community, and the surrounding community is always a great supporter of it. So we're just one of many that happen, and we get a lot of people from Estevan who come out and support all of these barbecues and help out. So great to see the community support and the surrounding communities come in.
1: Donations and barbecue sales will help the family as they work to rebuild.
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1: It'll be a big weekend for the Estevan Motor Speedway as two nights of action will be held for the Prairie Modified Nationals. President Brad Pearson says while it's a new event, there'll be plenty of familiar racers.
4: I'm expecting a lot of the same faces you see on a, you know, normal show here. I'm expecting more guys that are here once in a while, and I'm expecting some guys that we don't usually see. It's a bit of a mix of everything, so we're hoping for some good numbers.
1: You can find more information on the upcoming event at discoverestevan.com. Excitement is building for the Estevan Golden Eels Swim Club ahead of provincials in Regina this weekend. Coach Logan Newdorf says over half the club qualified for the provincial meet, highlighting the swimmers' dedication and hard work this season.
5: You always hope as a coach that you'll be able to have the kind of success that we've been able to see this season, but we had no idea coming into it. We knew that we had lots of practices and structure and stuff that we wanted to do with the kids. It was just about building up those relationships. And I mean, they made it so easy. They all really want to be here. They listen to feedback so well.
1: Competition runs Saturday and Sunday, with athletes also taking part in relay events. The Toronto Blue Jays' struggles continued last night in a 12-2 loss to the Tampa Bay Rays at Rogers Centre. The Jays were held to 7 hits while Tampa Bay scored in 5 different innings. Toronto hosts the Rays again tonight at 5:07 p.m.
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1: It's another dry day and temperatures keep climbing from here. Today's forecast is mainly sunny with a high of 27, feeling closer to 29 this afternoon. Tonight, a few clouds with a low of 16. Thursday reaches 31, Friday 32, and Saturday 35. Sunday is the one day with a chance of showers before sunshine returns with a high of 31 on Monday. Make sure you're weather ready by downloading the Discover Estevan app.
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6: 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And also, they're going to have some amazing things for you to try here at Shoppers Drug Mart and enter in for some amazing prizes. I'm Lois Fever at the Taste of Summer, reminding you there's still plenty of time to stop by 137 King Street and support Envision today.
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1: 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And I'm joined now by Raven Dare, who's here with Envision, and she's going to tell us a little bit more about why you should come on out and support Envision today.
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6: Another beautiful summer day is ahead as well.

0: have sunny skies with a high of 27, feeling closer to 29 this afternoon. Tonight, just a few clouds with a low of 16. And then tomorrow is even warmer with sunshine and a high of 31. Find your full five-day forecast anytime at discoverestevan.com.
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1: It's another great day here at the Taste of Summer Charity Barbecue with Kingston Midstream. And I'm Lois Fever, inviting you to stop by Shoppers Drug Mart at 137 King Street. And I'm joined right now by Brittany Brokenshire with Kingston Midstream. You're going to tell me a little bit more about just the amazing things that Kingston does within the community and a little bit more.
2: Sure, yeah. 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We like to be in the community, and we like helping out. 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This is our second year that we have sponsored these barbecues, so it's been a lot of fun.
1: 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Now, you also have to tell people why they should come on out here today.
2: 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We want to see you.
1: 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And of course, you also have to check out Shoppers Drug Mart. They have some amazing prizes for you to sign up on and a few free things for you to try as well. For the Taste of Summer Charity Barbecue, I'm Lois Fever. We'd love to see you this afternoon in support of Envision Counseling and Support Center.
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0: Now, your Discover Estevan weather.
13: A warm stretch of weather is settling into southeast Saskatchewan, with today's forecast calling for mainly sunny skies and a high of 27, feeling closer to 29 this afternoon. Tonight, expect a few clouds and a low of 16. And then tomorrow will be even warmer with sunshine and a high of 31. Find your full five-day forecast anytime at discoverestevan.com.
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2: Hi, good morning. 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We also are sampling some of the PC products in store. So we have maquas and we have some PC chips, and those will be going until 1 p.m.
1: That's fantastic. So you guys should come on down. All it takes is $5 for a donation, everything towards Envision Counseling and Support Center. You can get yourself a hamburger, a hot dog, and a drink, all in support of the Taste of Summer Charity Barbecue with Kingston Midstream. Special thanks to A&A Jewelry and Smart Power Systems Corporation, which donated the barbecue equipment used throughout the Taste of the Summer campaign. We'd love to see you out. Come on down. Again, I'm Lois Beaver here, and we're going to be here until 1 p.m. today.
3: The Saskatchewan Highway Patrol wraps up a four-day enforcement blitz near Stoughton, issuing dozens of violations and handing out multiple impairment driving suspensions. Brock Cullen from Discover SVAN will talk about what they found on the local highway and the message they're sending to drivers coming up in a few minutes.
4: A number of seed companies have crop plots at Ag in Motion this week to showcase new varieties to farmers. Todd Hira is SeaCan's Western Business Manager and talked about the new wheat varieties that launched this year being showcased at the show.
5: So the first is AAC West King, developed by Ag Canada and Swift Current. Very strong straw. We see it as an AAC brand and replacement.

0: And so stronger straw, higher yield, improved grade retention. The other product is AAC Stoughton VB, which we see as an upgrade over products like AAC Starbuck VB and AAC Wheatland VB. So a bit of a yield bump, has an MR rating to Fusarium, and stronger straw. Maybe not quite as strong as AAC Wheatland, but stronger than AAC Starbuck. And then the last product is kind of a unique one because it's got a dual insect protection. It's AAC Open VB. VB indicates it's a varietal blend, so it has midge tolerance protection, but it is also solid stem, so it is our first big CWRS variety that has protection to soft flat.
1: At Ag in Motion, CCAN has a one-acre plot featuring over 60 varieties of wheat, oats, barley, flax, lentils, and peas. Ag in Motion continues today and tomorrow near Langham, Saskatchewan. For Golden West, I'm Chris Sumner.
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2: Happy Wednesday, everybody. It is July 22nd, and we are in our hot streak. For the next 5 days, we are going to be over plus 30. I'm Vincent Dupuis, and here's what's making headlines today. A four-day Saskatchewan Highway Patrol enforcement operation near Stoun has led to dozens of violations and several impaired driving suspensions. With more on that is Discover Estevan's Brock Collin.
3: The operation took place from July 13th to the 16th at the intersection of Highways 47 and 13. Officers stopped and inspected 246 vehicles, including 46 commercial trucks. The results included 19 traffic tickets, 21 commercial vehicles taken out of service, and 800 illicit cigarettes seized. Officers also issued 7 roadside suspension for drug-impaired drivers and 2 for alcohol impairment. The Highway Patrol says these targeted enforcement operations are designed to improve safety by removing impaired drivers and unsafe vehicles from Saskatchewan highways.
2: Ag in Motion opened yesterday near Langman, Saskatchewan, with hundreds of exhibitors and the latest innovations in prairie agriculture on display. Show director Rob O'Connor says there's plenty for farmers to see.
4: A lot of exhibitors, about 620 exhibitors at the show this year. Everything ranging from livestock to crop technology and different new traits and equipment technology. So there's lots of product launches and innovations being launched at the show, and it looks really exciting.
2: If you're heading to the show over the next few days, the Ag in Motion app will make planning your visit a whole lot easier. Local musician Connor Pichet helped kick off last weekend's street dance entertainment lineup in Estevan. Pichet says the Downtown Business Association invited him back after a strong showing at Downtown Market earlier this summer.
5: Downtown Business Association reached out. I played the Downtown Market, the first one this year. I played that one, so that went really good, and this was booked before that. Just I've been playing around.
2: Pichet will be performing July 30th at the

0: gazebo event at the Woodlawn Regional Park. The Red Market Barn near Canosi Lake has continued to see strong attendance this summer despite some challenging weather conditions. The popular Sunday market features local vendors, food, and live entertainment drawing visitors from across the region. Harlan Johnson, owner of the Red Market Barn, says live music remains one of the market's biggest attractions.
1: Oh, the music is always great. It's well attended, and we have bands that rotate through. One of them is the Garden Party, and then we have Old Habits. We have The Blend, and we have Three's Company, and then we have Boomtowns that they'll all be playing here this year at some point.
0: The market continues every Sunday from 10 a.m. to 4 p.m.
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0: Athletes from the U18 Southeast Connect Club Viragos are continuing to make an impact on the national stage. Viragos quarterback Jada recently helped Team Saskatchewan capture a bronze medal at the U16 National Championship in Calgary, showcasing the growing strength of girls football in Southeast Saskatchewan. Matthew McGillivray with the Prairie Girls Football League says the accomplishment was exciting for everyone involved.
3: PGFL also had two alumni on that coaching staff, and they brought home bronze at a national stage, so that was super cool to see for that. And like I said, we are very happy for Jada as well as the rest of Team SAS and the two female coaches that have played in the PGFL in the past. Like I said, that was a very cool opportunity for everyone, so like I said, that was awesome to see.
0: Three more Viragos players are currently representing Saskatchewan at the U18 National Championship in Regina. Four Estevan minor softball teams travel to provincial championships across Saskatchewan this weekend, closing out another busy season for the association. Vice President Brittany Zane says it was a memorable final weekend of competition.
4: We had a busy provincial weekend. We had four teams playing over the weekend. Our U17 Elite were in Swift Current, played through round robin, didn't make it to playoffs, but had a really great weekend. Some tough teams they played, but had a great season, so they were really happy with how everything finished up.
0: Meanwhile, the U13 Saints played in Regina, while both U15 teams advanced beyond round-robin action in their respective tournaments.
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0: Today we're going to have sunshine and a high of 27. Thursday is going to warm up sunny once again and a high of 31. Friday is going to be sunny and hot and a high of 32. Saturday is going to be the hottest day this week with a high of 35. By Sunday, it'll still be sunny with temperatures going down to 33 with a chance of showers developing later that day. For your local five-day forecast, you can visit discoverestevan.com.
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7: Yes. 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
6: 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I'm Lois Fever here at the Taste of Summer Charity Barbecue, reminding you that every donation today helps support Envision, so stop by and join us.
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0: It's Jason Aldean. Good afternoon. I'm Tank Montana. Hope you're having a fantastic Wednesday. We got to ask Jason, was it difficult when he first started out, especially financially?
1: Pay all my guys and everything was about $6,500 a night. There was times I was making $2,500 a night to play a show, and $6,500 a night was what it cost me to play the show. So, you know, I'm steady going in the hole every single night on this deal.
0: That's Jason Aldean on the way for you. Jade Eagleson and Tim McGraw coming up next.
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3: 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You're going to tell me a little bit more about the programs.
4: Yes. 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So this could be touching on topics such as anxiety and depression. Maybe we've experienced some grief and loss within our life here, whether that be within the past or the present. And that is something that is still a little bit of a struggle for you within your everyday life. We help people that are experiencing violence and abuse within their relationships. So again, that could be past abuse, maybe a little bit of childhood survivors, or someone who is just being impacted by violence and abuse in their lives today, and those loved ones that are supporting those individuals as well. So that could be through our programs, such as our Children Exposed to Violence program. We have an intervention program for adults, as well as programs for families too. So if you're not interested in coming into our counseling offices, we do offer virtual appointments either over the phone or by Zoom. And this is through our Rapid Access Counseling program, which can be found at counselingconnectsask.com.
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7: Today is going to be plenty of sunshine and a high of 27. Tonight's going to have a few clouds and a low of 16. While Thursday is going to stay sunny and warmer with a high of 31. And Thursday night will be partially cloudy with a 60% chance of showers and a low of 19. For your local 5-day forecast, you can download our Discover Estevan app.
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0: It's Luke Bryan. How you doing? I'm Tank Montana. Tim Hicks on the way for you, as well as Carter Faith. And we got to ask Carter about the song Betty. Where did the song come from? And is it about heartbreak?
1: Well, I did get cheated on, so I had those feelings. I was like, oh my God. And I was sick of writing sad, emotional songs about it, to be honest. And I remembered this time that I was at a truck stop and I met this old lady with a chihuahua, and the chihuahua was named Betty and had painted nails and a pink collar. And I was like, if that dog was a person, she would have taken my man. Like, that is Jolene in a dog, you know?
0: Carter Faith and Betty coming up for you next.
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3: 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We are here at Shoppers Drug Mart at 137 King Street, and we have actually extended our barbecue until 2 p.m. today because we did have a bit of trouble and everything with the grill earlier on. 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We are here until 2 p.m., and what makes Envision unique is the variety of people they support. Their programs serve children, teens, adults, and couples and families, helping ensure people can access services that meet their individual needs and circumstances. It's been a terrific day so far, so why don't you come on down and join us? Thank you to Bill's Burger Law Firm and JF Custom Creations for supporting Taste of Summer. There's always excitement in the final stages of this fundraiser, so come on down and join us here for this last hour and so. And we're looking forward to seeing how much additional support comes in over the next little while here. There's still time to make a difference today. I'm Lois Beaver at the Taste of Summer, inviting you to visit us here at 137 King Street before 2 p.m. today.
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13: Today is going to be sunshine and a high of 27. Tonight is going to be partially cloudy and a low of 16. Thursday is going to be sunny and a high of 31, with Thursday night going to be partially cloudy with a 60% chance of rain and a low of plus 19. For your local 5-day forecast, you can download our Discover Estevan app.
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0: It's Tim Hicks and Stompin' Ground. How you doing? It's Tank Montana. This is Today in Country Music History for July 22nd. On this date in 1991, Alan Jackson was number one on the country charts with Don't Rock the Jukebox. Released as the lead single from his album of the same name, it was his second consecutive number one single. And on this date in 2003, Brad Paisley released his third studio album, Mud on the Tires, which became his first U.S. number one. That's Today in Country Music History.
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2: 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And if you would like any help, reach out as quickly as possible. 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And a huge thank you to everyone who stopped by, made a donation, volunteered, or helped spread the word about today's event. We'll also like to thank Moose Mountain Workwear and Crown Advertising for helping make Taste of Summer possible. From the Taste of Summer Charity Barbecue, I'm Lois Fever, thanking everyone who stopped by, made a donation.

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1: Happy Wednesday, everybody. It is July 22nd, and my goodness, it is getting hot once again. We are going to be consistently over 30 degrees over the next 5 days, so drink plenty of water and wear sunscreen. I'm Vincent Dupuis, and here's what's making headlines today. Drivers traveling near Stoune may have noticed a larger police presence last week, and now Saskatchewan Highway Patrol is releasing the results. Discover Estevan's Brock Cullen with the details.
2: Between July 13th and 16th, officers carried out a traffic safety operation at the intersection of Highways 47 and 13. They inspected 200 passenger vehicles and another 46 commercial vehicles. During the four-day initiative, officers seized 800 illicit cigarettes, issued 19 tickets under the Traffic Safety Act, and placed 21 commercial vehicles out of service. They also handed out 9 roadside impairment driving suspensions, including 7 involving drugs and 2 involving alcohol. The province says these enforcement campaigns help keep Saskatchewan roads safer for everyone.
1: Ag in Motion opened yesterday near Langman, Saskatchewan, with hundreds of exhibitors and the latest innovations in prairie agriculture on display. Show director Rob O'Connor says there's plenty for farmers to see.
3: A lot of exhibitors, about 620 exhibitors at the show this year. Everything ranging from livestock to crop technology and different new traits and equipment technology. So there's lots of product launches and innovation.

0: applications being launched at the show, and it looks really exciting.
1: If you're heading to the show over the next few days, the Ag in Motion app will make planning your visit a whole lot easier. Estevan residents turned out for live music last weekend as local performer Connor Pichet opened last weekend's street dance musical entertainment. Pichet says his hometown audience continues to support community events and create a welcome atmosphere for local musicians.
2: Estevan's always such great support of events like this, and it's always packed. So that's the nice thing about small towns and that kind of thing.
1: Pichet will be at the Woodlawn Regional Park on July 30th to play at the Bazebo event. The Red Market Barn out by Kenosi Lake continues to offer a wide selection of products for shoppers and live entertainment this summer. Owner Harold Johnson says both longtime vendors and newcomers help make each market unique. Johnson says visitors will find a little bit of everything when they come out.
3: We have sewing, knitting, 3D printers. We have bakers, sourdough baker. She sells out basically every week. Comes from Oxville. That's good. We have fresh vegetables that are here. We have honey, all kinds of stuff like that.
1: The market also features food vendors and homemade lemonade, making it easier for visitors to spend the day browsing and enjoying lunch.
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1: The U18 Southeast Connect Club Viragos will face a new competition this fall as the Prairie Girls Football League continues to expand. Regina has returned to the league and the new Saskatoon Shields franchise has joined, giving the PGFL its largest lineup of teams to date. Matthew McGilvery with the Prairie Girls Football League says Saskatoon's arrival is a major boost.
5: It was really awesome to see the fact that Saskatoon joined the team. Saskatoon is without a doubt a powerhouse in the football world, like anywhere from the high school level up to the Huskies, obviously. So like I said, it's very cool to have Saskatoon join the league. Like I said, that brings us a lot of merit. I think it's going to bring us a lot more exposure, obviously. We've been focusing on being provincial.
1: League officials hope even more Saskatchewan communities will eventually join the growing sport. Provincial competition wrapped up for Estevan Minor Softball this weekend, with teams competing in multiple age divisions across the province. Vice President Brittany Zane of Estevan Minor Softball on the youngest team competing.
6: Our U13 Saints played in the U13B Provincials in Regina. They had a pretty good round robin pool of seven, so they had to win two or three to make it to playoffs. They weren't able to do that, but they had some great games. Close one against Moosomin, Moose Jaw, and Royals Rush, who they played. So they were up against some good teams.
1: Elsewhere, the U17 Elite competed in Swift Current, while both U15 squads were in the hunt for provincial medals.
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1: Wednesday is going to have sunshine and a high of 27. Thursday is going to be sunshine again and a high of 31. And Friday is going to be 32 with sunny skies. And Saturday is going to be the hottest this week with a high of 35. And Sunday is going to remain warm at 33 with a 60% chance of showers in the afternoon. For your local five-day forecast, you can visit discoverestevan.com.
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12: Today is going to be plenty of sunshine and a high of 27. Tonight's going to have a few clouds and a low of 16. While Thursday is going to stay sunny and warmer with a high of 31. And Thursday night will be partially cloudy with a 60% chance of showers and a low of 19. For your local 5-day forecast, you can download our Discover Estevan app.
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It's Della Smith, and how do you miss me on your Wednesday afternoon? I'm Tank Montana with Evan Burrison on the way for you, as well as Luke Combs playing all of those great shows in Europe at the moment. And here's Kane Brown.

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3: Today is going to be sunshine and a high of 27. Tonight is going to be partially cloudy and a low of 16. Thursday is going to be sunny and a high of 31. With Thursday night going to be partially cloudy with a 60% chance of rain and a low of plus 19. For your local 5-day forecast, you can download our Discover Estevan app.
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0: It's Hell Ketchum's Small Town Saturday Night. How you doing? I'm Tank Montana, as well as Luke Combs with Be By You. He's currently on his European tour, already playing the Scandinavian countries. He's also been in the Netherlands, Slane Castle in Ireland. And then on the 24th and 25th this week, he's playing in Edinburgh. And then three shows at the fantastic Wembley Stadium in London, July 31st, August 1st, and August 2nd. If you happen to be there on holidays, get more information at lukecombs.com.
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1: Happy Wednesday, everybody. It is July 22nd, and hopefully you asked for hot weather, because we're going to get it. It's going to be plus 30 for the next 5 days, so wear your sunscreen and drink lots of water. I'm Vincent Dupuis, and here's what's making headlines today. A targeted Saskatchewan Highway Patrol enforcement blitz near Stoughton has uncovered impaired drivers, unsafe commercial vehicles, and illegal tobacco products. Recapping how it went is Discover Estevan's Brock Cullen.
2: The four-day operation ran from July 13th through the 16th at the busy intersection.

0: section of Highways 47 and 13. Officers inspected a total of 246 vehicles during the campaign. By the end of the operation, 19 traffic tickets had been issued, 21 commercial vehicles were removed from service, and officers seized 800 illicit cigarettes. They also issued 7 roadside suspension for drug-impaired driving and 2 for alcohol impairment. The Saskatchewan Highway Patrol says enforcement operations like this are aimed at improving highway safety and ensuring drivers follow provincial traffic laws.
1: Ag in Motion opened yesterday near Langham, Saskatchewan, with hundreds of exhibitors at the latest innovations in prairie agriculture on display. Show director Rob O'Connor says there's plenty for farmers to see.
2: A lot of exhibitors, about 620 exhibitors at the show this year. Everything ranging from livestock to crop technology and different new traits and equipment technology. So there's lots of product launches and innovations being launched at the show, and it looks really exciting.
1: If you're heading to the show over the next few days, the Ag in Motion app will make planning your visit a whole lot easier. Connor Pichet was the opening musical act for last weekend's street dance, and he is preparing for more performances across southeast Saskatchewan. Connor Pichet says he'll be performing at Woodlawn and in Oxbow over the next couple of weeks.
3: I'm playing at the Benzibo down at Woodlawn on July 30th, and then I'm playing at the Bow Valley Jamboree by Oxbow. That is August 8th.
1: Pichet says he's looking forward for the upcoming shows as he continues a busy summer of performances across the region. The Red Market Barn has become more than just a local attraction. The historic venue near Kenosi Lake is drawing visitors from well beyond southeast Saskatchewan as word of the market continues to spread. Harlan Johnson, owner of the Red Market Barn, says recent visitors have come from all over.
4: Gosh, we've had people from this past weekend from Ireland here, all across Canada. Had a lady stop in from New Brunswick. She had heard about the Red Barn and came to take a look at it. So we had lots of interest in it.
1: Now in its 14th season, the Red Market Barn continues to welcome visitors every Sunday with shopping, live music, and a relaxed community atmosphere.
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1: The U18 Southeast Connect Club Viragos are preparing for the start of another Prairie Girls Football League season. Matthew McGilvery with the Prairie Girls Football League says players are eager to get back on the field.
6: The first Monday in August, we will start practicing 3 days a week for the foreseeable future. And yeah, we will start kicking off our games in Labor Day weekend, and we will go to the end of October. Our first game will be in Regina, and that's the first game that Regina is back in the league. And we will be in Saskatoon the second weekend of September, and that's going to be actually Saskatoon's first home game. So we'll be playing in the first ever provincial PGFL game in Saskatoon.
1: The Viragos will return home later in September as they begin their push towards the playoffs. The U15 Bulldogs turned in Estevan Minor Softball's strongest provincial finish of the weekend. The club was one of 4 Estevan teams competing at championships alongside the U17 Elite, the U13 Saints, and the U15 Elite. Brittany Zane, Vice President of Estevan Minor Softball.
7: Great teams. They had a good pool as well. Won against the Supernovas, lost 2, so they actually ended up finishing 3rd in their pool, which was awesome, just with point differential. Played quarterfinals against Moosomin and won. Lost in the semifinals against Regina Riot, who ended up winning the tournament, and lost in the bronze medal game to Swift Current.
1: The performance capped off a season that saw continued growth and development across the entire association.
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1: Wednesday is going to be sunny with a high of 27. Thursday is going to be sunny again with a high of 31. Friday is going to stay hot and sunny and a high of 32. While Saturday is going to be the hottest day this week with a high of 35. And by Sunday, it'll go just a little bit down with a high of 33, with a chance of showers developing later that day. For your local 5-day forecast, you can visit discoverestevan.com.
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0: Now, your Discover Estevan weather.
9: Today is going to be plenty of sunshine and a high of 27. Tonight's going to have a few clouds and a low of 16. While Thursday is going to stay sunny and warmer with a high of 31. And Thursday night will be partially cloudy with a 60% chance of showers and a low of 19. For your local 5-day forecast, you can download our Discover Estevan app.
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13: Today is going to be sunshine and a high of 27. Tonight is going to be partially cloudy and a low of 16. Thursday is going to be sunny and a high of 31. With Thursday night, going to be partially cloudy with a 60% chance of rain.

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0: It's Madeline Merlot's Tim and Faith. I'm Tank Montana. We got to ask Madeline, who were her favorite artists growing up? Could she pick a top three?
1: Faith Hill, Martina, and Shania. So I definitely think Shania's up there in my Rushmore. Definitely Dolly. I don't know. It's so hard. I think maybe Martina McBride. I sang her songs religiously as a kid and just loved her so much. But there's so many.
0: It's Madeline Merlot, and on the way for you, the Prairie States, as well as Russell Dickerson, coming up next.
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1: Happy Wednesday, everybody. It is July 22nd, and we are in our hot streak. For the next 5 days, we are going to be over plus 30. I'm Vincent Dupuis, and here's what's making headlines.

0: headlines today. A four-day Saskatchewan Highway Patrol enforcement operation near Stoun has led to dozens of violations and several impaired driving suspensions. With more on that is Discover Estevan's Brock Collin.
1: The operation took place from July 13th to the 16th at the intersection of Highways 47 and 13. Officers stopped and inspected 246 vehicles, including 46 commercial trucks. The results included 19 traffic tickets, 21 commercial vehicles taken out of service, and 800 illicit cigarettes seized. Officers also issued 7 roadside suspension for drug-impaired drivers and 2 for alcohol impairment. The Highway Patrol says these targeted enforcement operations are designed to improve safety by removing impaired drivers and unsafe vehicles from Saskatchewan highways.
0: Ag in Motion opened yesterday near Langman, Saskatchewan, with hundreds of exhibitors and the latest innovations in prairie agriculture on display. Show director Rob O'Connor says there's plenty for farmers to see.
2: A lot of exhibitors, about 620 exhibitors at the show this year. Everything ranging from livestock to crop technology and different new traits and equipment technology. So there's lots of product launches and innovations being launched at the show, and it looks really exciting.
0: If you're heading to the show over the next few days, the Ag in Motion app will make planning your visit a whole lot easier. Local musician Connor Pichet helped kick off last weekend's street dance entertainment lineup in Estevan. Pichet says the Downtown Business Association invited him back after a strong showing at Downtown Market earlier this summer.
3: Downtown Business Association reached out. I played the Downtown Market, the first one this year. I played that one, so that went really good, and this was booked before that. Just I've been playing around.
0: Pichet will be performing July 30th at the Bazebo event at the Woodlawn Regional Park. The Red Market Barn near Kenosi Lake has continued to see strong attendance this summer despite some challenging weather conditions. The popular Sunday market features local vendors, food, and live entertainment drawing visitors from across the region. Harlan Johnson, owner of the Red Market Barn, says live music remains one of the market's biggest attractions.
4: Oh, the music is always great. It's well attended, and we have bands that rotate through. One of them is the Garden Party, and then we have Old Habits. We have The Blend, and we have Three's Company, and then we have Boomtowns that they'll all be playing here this year at some point.
0: The market continues every Sunday from 10 a.m. to 4 p.m.
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0: Athletes from the U18 Southeast Connect Club Viragos are continuing to make an impact on the national stage. Viragos quarterback Jada recently helped Team Saskatchewan capture a bronze medal at the U16 National Championship in Calgary, showcasing the growing strength of girls football in Southeast Saskatchewan. Matthew McGilvery with the Prairie Girls Football League says the accomplishment was exciting for everyone involved.
6: VGFL also had 2 alumni on that coaching staff, and they brought home bronze at a national stage, so that was super cool to see for that. And like I said, we are very happy for Jada as well as the rest of Team Sask and the 2 female coaches that have played in the PGFL in the past. Like I said, that was a very cool opportunity for everyone, so like I said, that was awesome to see.
0: 3 more Viragos players are currently representing Saskatchewan at the U18 National Championship in Regina. 4 Estevan minor softball teams travel to provincial championships across Saskatchewan this weekend, closing out another busy season for the association. Vice President Brittany Zane says it was a memorable final weekend of competition.
7: We had a busy provincial weekend. We had 4 teams playing over the weekend. Our U17 Elite were in Swift Current, played through round robin, didn't make it to playoffs, but had a really great weekend. Some tough teams they played, but had a great season, so they were really happy with how everything finished up.
0: Meanwhile, the U13 Saints played in Regina, while both U15 teams advanced beyond round-robin action in their respective tournaments.
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0: Today we're going to have sunshine and a high of 27. Thursday is going to warm up sunny once again and a high of 31. Friday is going to be sunny and hot and a high of 32. Saturday is going to be the hottest day this week with a high of 35. By Sunday, it'll still be sunny with temperatures going down to 33 with a chance of showers developing later that day. For your local 5-day forecast, you can visit discoverestevan.com.
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I'm Tank. I hope you're having a great day and a fantastic week so far. Just ahead of Luke Combs, here's Tay Bay.

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0: As Luke Combs' days like these, currently on his European tour, he's getting set to play in Edinburgh in Scotland and then three shows at Wembley Stadium in London. And we got to ask Luke, what was it like for him when he first started out?
1: Early on in my career, I felt like the cards were really stacked against me because I wasn't the stereotypical guy that you would see be a successful country singer. To me, that felt insane because I was like, I'm like a country like guy. What are we talking? What do you mean? I'm like, don't look like a country guy. I am a guy. What are you talking about? So I knew if I was going to be successful and if I was going to make people be fans of me, which was obviously the goal, I'm going to have to earn it.
0: And he sure has, playing to hundreds of thousands of people currently on his European tour. Tennille Towns on the way for you, and Kane Brown coming up next.
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14: Today is going to be sunshine and a high of 27. Tonight is going to be partially cloudy and a low of 16. Thursday is going to be sunny and a high of 31. With Thursday night going to be partially cloudy with a 60% chance of rain and a low of plus 19. For your local five-day forecast, you can download our Discover Estevan app.
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0: It's Sunil Towns. When's it going to happen? How you doing? I'm Tank Montana. Washboard Union on the way for you. And Old Dominion coming home, coming up for you next.
1: The Saskatchewan Highway Patrol wraps up a four-day enforcement blitz near Stoughton, issuing dozens of violations and handing out multiple impairment driving suspensions. Brock Cullen from Discover S-Van will talk about what they found on the local highway and the message they're sending to drivers coming up in a few minutes.
2: The stage is set. 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Don't miss Chris Henderson Thursday, July 23rd. 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
1: Happy Wednesday, everybody. It is July 22nd, and my goodness, it is getting hot once again. We are going to be consistently over 30 degrees over the next 5 days, so drink plenty of water and wear sunscreen. I'm Vincent Dupuis, and here's what's making headlines today. Drivers traveling near Stoughton may have noticed a larger police presence last week, and now Saskatchewan Highway Patrol is releasing the results. Discover Estevan's Brock Cullen with the details.
2: Between July 13th and 16th, officers carried out a traffic safety operation at the intersection of Highways 47 and 13. They inspected 200 passenger vehicles and another 46 commercial vehicles. During the four-day initiative, officers seized 800 illicit cigarettes, issued 19 tickets under the Traffic Safety Act, and placed 21 commercial vehicles out of service. They also handed out 9 roadside impairment driving suspensions, including 7 involving drugs and 2 involving alcohol. The province says these enforcement campaigns help keep Saskatchewan roads safer for everyone.
1: Ag in Motion opened yesterday near Langman, Saskatchewan.

0: with hundreds of exhibitors and the latest innovations in prairie agriculture on display. Show director Rob O'Connor says there's plenty for farmers to see.
1: A lot of exhibitors, about 620 exhibitors at the show this year. Everything ranging from livestock to crop technology and different new traits and equipment technology. So there's lots of product launches and innovations being launched at the show, and it looks really exciting.
0: If you're heading to the show over the next few days, the Ag in Motion app will make planning your visit a whole lot easier. Estevan residents turned out for live music last weekend as local performer Connor Pichet opened last weekend's street dance musical entertainment. Pichet says his hometown audience continues to support community events and create a welcome atmosphere for local musicians.
2: Estevan's always such great support of events like this, and it's always packed, so that's the nice thing about small towns and that kind of thing.
0: Pichet will be at the Woodlawn Regional Park on July 30th to play at the Bazebo event. The Red Market Barn out by Kenosi Lake continues to offer a wide selection of products for shoppers and live entertainment this summer. Owner Harold Johnson says both longtime vendors and newcomers help make each market unique. Johnson says visitors will find a little bit of everything when they come out.
3: We have sewing, knitting, 3D printers. We have bakers, sourdough baker. She sells out basically every week. Comes from Oxville. That's good. We have fresh vegetables that are here. We have honey, all kinds of stuff like that.
0: The market also features food vendors and homemade lemonade, making it easier for visitors to spend the day browsing and enjoying lunch.
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0: The U18 Southeast Connect Club Viragos will face a new competition this fall as the Prairie Girls Football League continues to expand. Regina has returned to the league and the new Saskatoon Shields franchise has joined, giving the PGFL its largest lineup of teams to date. Matthew McGilvery with the Prairie Girls Football League says Saskatoon's arrival is a major boost.
5: It was really awesome to see the fact that Saskatoon joined the team. Saskatoon is without a doubt a powerhouse in the football world, like anywhere from the high school level up to the Huskies, obviously. So like I said, it's very cool to have Saskatoon join the league. Like I said, that brings us a lot of merit, and I think it's going to bring us a lot more exposure, obviously. We've been focusing on being provincial.
0: League officials hope even more Saskatchewan communities will eventually join the growing sport. Provincial competition wrapped up for Estevan Minor Softball this weekend, with teams competing in multiple age divisions across the province. Vice President Brittany Zane of Estevan Minor Softball on the youngest team competing.
6: Our U13 Saints played in the U13B Provincials in Regina. They had a pretty good round robin pool of seven, so they had to win two or three to make it to playoffs. They weren't able to do that, but they had some great games. Close one against Moosomin, Moose Jaw, and Royals Rush, who they played. So they were up against some good teams.
0: Elsewhere, the U17 Elite competed in Swift Current, while both U15 squads were in the hunt for provincial medals.
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0: Wednesday is going to have sunshine and a high of 27. Thursday is going to be sunshine again and a high of 31. And Friday is going to be 32 with sunny skies. And Saturday is going to be the hottest this week with a high of 35. And Sunday is going to remain warm at 33 with a 60% chance of showers in the afternoon. For your local 5-day forecast, you can visit discoverestevan.com.
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0: question. She said her little red dress unzipped from top to bottom, and to save grace, she had to throw on a Baltimore Ravens football jersey, which was okay because it had her name on it and allowed her to keep her pride intact.
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12: Tonight, skies are going to be clearing with a low of 16. Thursday is going to be sunny and hot with a high of 31. Thursday night is going to be partially cloudy with a 60% chance of rain and a low of 19. For your local five-day forecast, you can download our Discover Estevan app.
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It's Emerson Drives, just got paid. How you doing? I'm Tank Montana. Dustin Lynch on the way for you. Some great stuff coming up as well from Stella Lefty. And here's Cameron Whitcomb.

0: Dustin Lynch and Jelly Roll on your Wednesday afternoon. It's Tank Montana. You know, I find it tough to find something to watch on Netflix or Prime sometimes. But over the last week, I found two really great documentaries. One's about the Joplin, Missouri tornado from 2011. Mile-wide tornado that devastated the town. It basically went all the way up and down Main Street. 38 minutes this tornado was on the ground. A very, very interesting documentary. Also a documentary about the Costa Concordia cruise ship that crashed near Italy a few years ago. That is a great documentary as well. So if you can't find a movie and you want something short and kind of sweet to watch, check out those docs. They are hard-hitting, but they are very, very good. High Valley on the way for you, and Stella Lefty coming up next.
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12: Tonight is going to be mainly clear and a low of 16. Thursday is going to be bright and sunny and a high of 31, with Thursday night going to be partially cloudy with a chance of showers and a low of 19. For your local five-day forecast, you can download our Discover Estevan app.
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0: It's High Valley and County Line. How you doing? I'm Tank Montana. I hope you're having a fantastic week. On the way for you, James Barker Band coming up. And 3, 2, 1. Tucker Wetmore coming up next.
1: Hag in Motion is underway near Langham, bringing together hundreds of exhibitors and showcasing the latest innovations in prairie agriculture. From new technology to equipment demonstrations, we'll hear why organizers say there's something for every farmer in just a few minutes.
2: Various seed companies have crop plots this week at Ag in Motion, showcasing new varieties to farmers. Todd Hira is SeaCan's Western Business Manager. He spoke with us about the barley varieties at their test plot at the show, both malting and feed.
3: Our lead malting varieties are products like CDC Churchill and CDC Fraser. Both of them are moving up in the acceptance and are great improvements over a variety like CDC Copeland, so a really nice step forward there. And then we have a number of really strong performing feed varieties. So everybody's familiar with CDC Austinson. We have relatively new CDC Durango, which is available for, this is its second year in the marketplace. And we have a new one coming called CDC Dillinger, which performs well under drier conditions.
2: At Ag in Motion, SeaCan has a 1 acre plot featuring over 60 varieties of wheat, oats, barley, flax, lentils, and peas. Ag in Motion continues today and tomorrow near Langham, Saskatchewan. For Golden West, I'm Chris Sumner.
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1: Happy Wednesday, everybody. It is July 22nd, and hopefully you asked for hot weather, because we're going to get it. It's going to be plus 30 for the next 5 days, so wear your sunscreen and drink lots of water. I'm Vincent Dupuis, and here's what's making headlines today. A targeted Saskatchewan Highway Patrol enforcement blitz near Stoughton has uncovered impaired drivers, unsafe commercial vehicles, and illegal tobacco products. Recapping how it went is Discover Estevan's Brock Cullen.
2: The four-day operation ran from July 13th through the 16th at the busy intersection of Highways 47 and 13. Officers inspected a total of 246 vehicles during the campaign. By the end of the operation, 19 traffic tickets had been issued, 21 commercial vehicles were removed from service, and officers seized 800 illicit cigarettes. They also issued 7 roadside suspension for drug-impaired driving and 2 for alcohol impairment. The Saskatchewan Highway Patrol says enforcement operations like this are aimed at improving highway safety and ensuring drivers follow provincial traffic laws.
1: Ag in Motion opened yesterday near Langham, Saskatchewan, with hundreds of exhibitors and the latest innovations in prairie agriculture on display. Show director Rob O'Connor says there's plenty for farmers to see.
3: A lot of exhibitors, about 620 exhibitors at the show this year. Everything ranging from livestock to crop technology and different new traits and equipment technology. So there's lots of product launches and innovations being launched at the show, and it looks really exciting.
1: If you're heading to the show over the next few days, the Ag in Motion app will make planning your visit a whole lot easier. Connor Piché was the opening musical act for last weekend's street dance, and he is preparing for more performances across southeast Saskatchewan. Connor Piché says he'll be performing at Woodlawn and in Oxbow over the next couple of weeks.
4: I'm playing at the Benzibo down at Woodlawn on July 30th, and then I'm playing at the Bow Valley Jamboree by Oxbow. That is August 8th.
1: Piché says he's looking forward for the upcoming shows as he continues a busy summer of performances across the region. The Red Market Barn has become more than just a local attraction. The historic venue near Canosie Lake is drawing visitors from well beyond southeast Saskatchewan as word of the market continues to spread. Harlan Johnson, owner of the Red Market Barn, says recent visitors have come from all over.
5: Gosh, we've had people from this past weekend from Ireland here, all across Canada. Had a lady stop in from New Brunswick. She had heard about the Red Barn and came to take a look at it. So we have lots of interest in it.
1: Now in its 14th season, the Red Market Barn continues to welcome visitors every Sunday with shopping, live music, and a relaxed community atmosphere.
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1: The U18 Southeast Connect Club Viragos are preparing for the start of another Prairie Girls Football League season. Matthew McGilvery with the Prairie Girls Football League says players are eager to get back on the field.
6: The first Monday in August, we will start practicing 3 days a week for the foreseeable future. And yeah, we will start kicking off our games in Labor Day weekend, and we will go to the end of October. Our first game will be in Regina, and that's the first game that Regina is back in the league. And we will be in Saskatoon the second weekend of September, and that's going to be actually Saskatoon's first home game. So we'll be playing in the first ever provincial PGFL game in Saskatoon.
1: The Viragos will return home later in September as they begin their push towards the playoffs. The U15 Bulldogs turned in Estevan Minor Softball's strongest provincial finish of the weekend. The club was one of 4 Estevan teams competing at championships alongside the U17 Elite, the U13 Saints, and the U15 Elite. Brittany Zane, Vice President of Estevan Minor Softball.
7: Great teams. They had a good pool as well. Won against the Supernovas, lost 2, so they actually ended up finishing 3rd in their pool, which was awesome, just with point differential. Played quarterfinals against Moosomin and won. Lost in the semifinals against Regina Riot, who ended up winning the tournament, and lost in the bronze medal game to Swift Current.
1: The performance capped off a season that saw continued growth and development across the entire association.
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1: Tonight, expect mainly clearly skies and a low of 16. Thursday is going to be nice and sunny and a high of 31, with Thursday night going to be partially cloudy with a 60% chance of showers and a low of 17. For your local 5-day forecast, you can visit discoverestevan.com.
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9: Tonight, skies are going to be clearing with a low of 16. Thursday is going to be sunny and hot with a high of 31. Thursday night is going to be partially cloudy with a 60% chance of rain and a low of 19. For your local 5-day forecast, you can download our Discover Estevan app.
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0: It's Luke Combs back in the saddle. He is back in the saddle on his European tour, playing to hundreds of thousands of people in Germany, the Netherlands, Scandinavian countries. He's in Edinburgh for two shows this week, and then he'll wrap his tour up three shows at the iconic Wembley Stadium in London. I've been there a few times. I saw George Michael there. Saw Michael Jackson on his history tour twice. Saw Bon Jovi. What a great venue to see a show. And the Luke Combs fans will not be disappointed when he plays for them next week in London.
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12: Tonight is going to be mainly clear and a low of 16. Thursday is going to be bright and sunny and a high of 31. With Thursday night going to be partially cloudy with a chance of showers and a low of 19. For your local 5-day forecast, you can download our Discover Estevan app.
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0: It's Stephen Lee Olson. How you doing? It's Tank Montana. This is Today in Country Music History for July 22nd. On this date in 1991, Alan Jackson was number one on the country charts with Don't Rock the Jukebox, the lead single from the album of the same name. It would be his second consecutive number one single. And on this date in 2003, Brad Paisley released his third studio album, Mud on the Tires, which became his first U.S. number one country album. That's Today in Country Music History.
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